That was Albert Castillo with Keep On Swinging from his new release, Masterpiece. The 44s are set to take us to the top of the hour. This is Cutting Deep.

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11: Taking a quick look at your weekend weather for Fredericton, Oromocto, and the Capital Region, Saturday night, cloudy skies continue with a 60% chance of showers during the evening and after midnight. Northerly winds around 20 kilometers an hour, gusting to 40. The overnight low will be 11 degrees. Sunday will bring some improvement, although it will remain mostly cloudy. The current Environment Canada forecast calls for a high of 19 degrees, with no precipitation probability specified in the latest forecast. And Sunday night, cloudy periods with an overnight low of 12 degrees. Looking ahead to your holiday, Monday is shaping up considerably better, with a mix of sun and cloud and a much warmer high near 25 degrees. Bottom line for the weekend, Saturday night looks wetter and windier, while Sunday should be drier but still on the cloudy side. That's your weather update for Fredericton, Oromocto, and the Capital Region. Have a great day and enjoy your long weekend.
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13: 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Merci beaucoup tout le monde. Au revoir.

We've got some rhythm and blues that will move your shoes. Spreading the joy from your official home of the blues in the new music capital of the American South, Orlando, Florida. I'm your host, Tommy Thompson, and the fun has just begun as we enter hour two on tonight's program. We have several brand new CDs that are trending here on Smokestack Lightning. Snowy White is best known for the high-profile bands that he has played with, such as Thin Lizzy, Pink Floyd, and Roger Waters. His band Snowy White and the White Flames has a cult following and a sound that is instantly recognizable. This new CD, The Situation, contains several excellent tracks, like the title track, Crazy Situation, on Smokestack Lightning.

That was the crafty instrumental Exact Change from Jimmy Vaughn. His new CD is Baby, Please Come Home, which is from The Last Music Company. Some new CDs that hit our studio are instant hits or instant misses. The hits end up in the top 25, of course, and the misses don't. It's pretty simple. However, there are some CDs that are sort of slow movers. We occasionally have records that hang around for several weeks, then make a sudden move. Some CDs just grow on you, I guess. The Rattlebone CD, World's Gone Crazy, is just such an album. I put it on my truck's hard drive, and that was all it took. Here it is on our trending segment. This is What a Man is Made Of.

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0: When I get up in the morning going to work, man. Yeah, you make me late for work every day. Well, if you don't quit this stuff, baby, yes, I'm gonna walk off and leave you all alone.
1: Little Freddie King is an institution in New Orleans. He's getting on in years and doesn't perform as often as he used to, so get out soon to see this living legend. He is appearing tomorrow at the Little Jim Saloon for the Blues Brunch. If you're in New Orleans, don't miss it. The new album is Fried Rice and Chicken, and that was Mean Little Woman. You just heard it on Smokestack Lightning. We'll be back with more Trending Blues right after this.
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You know, it's really hard to be humble when you're this good. When Chris Jacobs began dreaming about a follow-up to his critically acclaimed 2016 album, Dust to Gold, he realized early on that he'd have to do things a bit differently this time around. His life had changed so drastically. To settle for the same old, it just wouldn't work. For one thing, since writing these songs, he's toured extensively and attracted a legion of new, devoted fans. Color Where You Are is the work of an artist who is excited about this new stage in his life. He no longer had the luxury of waiting for inspiration to strike, so he just colored where he was. I really like that. From Chris's new album, this is Nightbirds.

Harp Dog Brown is a Canadian institution. He's an old-school blues man with a profound respect for what has come before. He has been active in Canada's blues scene since 1982 and was honored by the Maple Blues Awards in 2014 for Harmonica Player of the Year. His new release for Love and Money is on the Doghouse label, and you heard Reefer Lovin' Woman. Pack Rat Thompson and his swamp blues band known as Smokehouse have been a Central Florida favorite for over 30 years. The new release, Men of the Swamp, is their long-awaited live album with tracks taken from two appearances, one in the New Smyrna Beach area and the other in Tallahassee. This is a radio edit of Them Creepin' Blues.

0: That was Terry Robb, a Canadian guitarist who favors the acoustic and the resonator guitar. He is generally considered one of the top 10 fingerstyle guitarists alive today, and I definitely would not argue that point. From the new album Confessing My Blues, you heard Blood Red Moon. We're still trending here on Smokestack Lightning. We'll be right back and begin the next set with Robin Trower. You don't want to miss any of this.
1: I'm Dennis Jones, and from the new music capital of the American South, this is Smokestack Lightning.

This is Smokestack Lightning, where we play the old school and the new cool. It's simply the best the blues has to offer for every generation. We're listening to a few CDs that are trending in the Smokestack Lightning studio. The fact that we chose to listen to them and play them for you one more time is proof positive that the trending is all positive. Robin Trower's amazing career dips all the way back to the mid-1960s when he co-founded Procol Harum. There are 8 albums in that particular run, followed by 23 solo studio albums, 11 live albums, 13 compilations, and 8 albums that he shares with other artists. There aren't many artists who have enjoyed that kind of success in this or any other era. Robin's current record is Coming Closer to the Day, and this is Take Me With You.

Peter Ward's new record, Train to Key Biscayne, follows the recent trend of bringing together several guest artists to supplement the band, so to speak. In this case, there are 15 contributors, including headliners like Ronnie Earl, Michelle Wilson, and Sugar Ray Norcia, who teamed up with Peter on When You Were Mine.

You just heard Duke Robillard with This Side of Goodbye. The new album is Earworms. Now, taking us to the top of the hour is the Bruce Katz Band from their 2018 American Showplace album, Get Your Groove. This is The River Blues.

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3: Taking a quick look at your weekend weather for Fredericton, Oromocto, and the Capital Region, Saturday night, cloudy skies continue with a 60% chance of showers during the evening and after midnight. Northerly winds around 20 kilometers an hour, gusting to 40. The overnight low will be 11 degrees. Sunday will bring some improvement, although it will remain mostly cloudy. The current Environment Canada forecast calls for a high of 19 degrees, with no precipitation probability specified in the latest forecast. And Sunday night, cloudy periods with an overnight low of 12 degrees. Looking ahead to your holiday, Monday is shaping up considerably better, with a mix of sun and cloud and a much warmer high near 25 degrees. Bottom line for the weekend, Saturday night looks wetter and windier, while Sunday should be drier but still on the cloudy side. That's your weather update for Fredericton, Oromocto, and the Capital Region. Have a great day and enjoy your long weekend.
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This is Smokestack Lightning, and we got Fatback Funk, some blistering blues and lowdown grooves, all whipped up together in a soul stew, sure to cure what ails you. I am your host, Tommy Thompson, inviting you to sit back and enjoy the best blues on the planet. Once again, it's time to clear the shelves here in the Ilac & Nuckel studio. We just call it New Blues Last Call. We're making room for a bunch of new stuff, but as we do it, we play the retiring CDs one more time. Michelle Malone is a native of Atlanta, GA, a member of a very musical family. Her mother and grandmother were both professional singers. Growing up, Michelle sang in the church choir, while she also learned to play several musical instruments. She has founded her own record label, SBS, and produces her own stuff. From her new album, Slings and Arrows, this is the Otis Redding classic, I've Been Loving You Too Long, featuring Sean Mullins.

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Tim Wood's new album, Human Race, was recorded in part in Fort Lauderdale by a longtime friend and producer, Bobby Lee Rogers. The album itself shows Rogers' thumbprint, perhaps, as much so as it does Tim's. That was Can You Feel It? Dale Bundy has over 40 years of experience as a performer. He's a fine guitarist and a proven songwriter. Blue is Dale's debut release, and it's a good one, too. This is Big Legged Woman.

0: out of the home of the Florida Gators, Gainesville, Florida. That was the Bridget Kelly Band, a veteran group that has cut its teeth on literally hundreds, maybe thousands of fraternity parties over the years. Hey, who's counting? You heard Little Honey Bee. And now there's still lots of blues here that we're getting ready to retire. We'll be right back with Papa Chubby. Don't run off.
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2: 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I'm Craig Chiquiso, and this is Smokestack Lightning. If it wasn't for Smokestack,

This is Smokestack Lightning, dishing up plenty of joy on the air everywhere. We are the broadcasting and webcasting service of Ilac and Nickel Productions in Orlando, Florida, the new music capital of the American South. I'm Tommy Thompson, your host tonight for a journey through the best blues in the world. Ted Horowitz, known by his stage name Papa Chubby, grew up in the Bronx listening to the Rolling Stones, Jimi Hendrix, and Cream. He launched his performance career in 1992 and has cranked out 28 record albums since. His new album is a self-produced best-of compilation entitled Prime Cuts, The Best of the Beast from the East. This is Hey Joe on Smokestack Lightning.

Hey, this is Charlie Musselwhite, and you're listening to the best blues in the world on Smokestack Lightning. I ain't lying.

Jack Semple grew up on a farm north of Regina, Saskatchewan. Now, that's the real north, my friends. He started his musical career playing with various Regina-based bands and later relocated to Toronto in the late 1980s to become the lead guitarist for The Lincolns, a very popular funk and rhythm and blues band. He appeared in the title role of Guitar Man, a 1994 made-for-TV movie, and Semple also commenced a solo recording career that has now resulted in the release of 8 albums. In 1992, Jack Semple came to national prominence, winning the Much Music Guitar Wars contest. From his 2018 album, Can't Stop This Love, you heard Let's Get Back. One of the most popular record albums from 2018 was the Mutual Admiration Society, featuring Sterling Ball, John Ferraro, and Jim Cox. This is Baby, Please Don't Go, also featuring a guest appearance by Steve Lukather.

0: You heard Love, Dr. Love, a single release from Eliza Neals. We'll be back soon to wrap up our Last Call segment for this week. You know, we try to always save the best for last. Stay with us, and we will prove it.
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This is Smokestack Lightning, and we got blues hits coming down all around from Orlando, Florida, the new music capital of the American South. I'm Tommy Thompson. The Peter V. Blues Train is headquartered in the northeastern part of the country, more specifically New Jersey and Pennsylvania. Their new CD is titled Shaken But Not Deterred, and this is their take on the Worried Life Blues.

This is Mark Campbell, singer with Jack Mack and Heart Attack, and you're listening to Smokestack Lightning, the best blues in the world.

Randy McAllister found the harmonica in his early 20s while serving in the U.S. Air Force. He moved back to Texas in 1992, a strong, well-practiced blues harp player who was also establishing a reputation as a vocalist and a gifted songwriter. While touring, he struck up friendships with Mike Morgan and Andrew Jr. Boy Jones, occasionally fronting for Mike's band, The Crawl. Randy was soon signed with JSP Records and went on to release 4 highly regarded CDs for that label. From his new self-produced CD, Triggers Be Trippin', you heard Bring On the Backwater. Scottish singer, songwriter, and composer Wiley Bo Walker is noted for his powerful live performances. His career spans more than 40 years. The 2018 album collection Almost Transparent Blues reached the top 30 in America's Roots Music Report and landed in the UK album charts for 5 weeks. This is Storm Warning.

That was Wally Bo Walker with Stormwind. And that, my friends, is all we have time for in Hour 3 tonight. On behalf of the entire Lightning team, I hope you've had half as much fun listening to this mess as we've had bringing it all to you. For most of you, the best is yet to come. Stand by for the best of Smokestack Lightning. Paul Filipowicz is standing by to take us to the top of the hour. This is Unfiltered from the album of the same name.

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2: Taking a quick look at your weekend weather for Fredericton, Oromocto, and the Capital Region, Saturday night, cloudy skies continue with a 60% chance of showers during the evening and after midnight. Northerly winds around 20 kilometers an hour, gusting to 40. The overnight low will be 11 degrees. Sunday will bring some improvement, although it will remain mostly cloudy. The current Environment Canada forecast calls for a high of 19 degrees, with no precipitation probability specified in the latest forecast. And Sunday night, cloudy periods with an overnight low of 12 degrees. Looking ahead to your holiday, Monday is shaping up considerably better, with a mix of sun and cloud and a much warmer high near 25 degrees. Bottom line for the weekend, Saturday night looks wetter and windier, while Sunday should be drier but still on the cloudy side. That's your weather update for Fredericton, Oromocto, and the Capital Region. Have a great day and enjoy your long weekend.
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From the new music capital of the American South, Orlando, Florida, this is The Best of Smokestack Lightning, and I'm your host tonight, Tommy Thompson. Over the last 28 years, the Smokestack team has accumulated a digital blues music library second to none. 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One full hour of high-powered blues that will keep your heart pounding and your toes tapping. Up first tonight is that little old band from Texas, ZZ Top. Their second album for the RCA label was Rhythmine. It was released in 1996 and was their very first album to feature a title track. Hold on to your hats, folks. This is the Vincent Price Blues.

Yo, you're listening to the best blues in the world down here in Orlando, Florida. Yeah, we call it Smokestack Lightning.

Back in 2007, we got a record from a classy band known as West of Memphis. If you try to Google them, well, it'll just give you fits. The best way to go is Amazon. The album title is Honey Pie, and you heard the Cell Phone Blues. Up next, well, you just gotta love this band. And it all starts with their name, Scrap-O-Matic. They are an American blues trio consisting of Paul Olson, Mike Madison, and Dave Yoke. Madison and Olson formed the band originally as a duo in the mid-1990s and often opened for the Derek Trucks Band. In fact, Madison served as Trucks' lead vocalist from 2002 all the way to their breakup in 2010. He is a seriously talented vocalist and brings an element to Scrap-O-Matic that many other bands just don't have. From their 2008 release Sidewalk Caesars, this is Killing Yourself on Purpose.

0: You heard Samantha Fish with the Howlin' Wolf classic, Who's Been Talkin', from her 2013 album, Black Wind Howlin'. She's just 30 years old, already a veteran of hundreds of live shows all over the world, and often referred to as the sweetheart of the blues. Now, I need a couple of minutes to dig down deep in the Ilac and Nickel archive. We're going for some oldies that perhaps you haven't heard in a long time, and tonight I'm thinking seriously about some Memphis soul stew. We'll be right back.
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0: This is the best of Smokestack Lightning, laying down some of that crazy sound from way down south in Dixie, Orlando, Florida. I'm your host, Tommy Thompson, and it's time for our weekly blast from the past as we dig deep into the vaults for some of the best blues ever recorded.
1: Today's special is Memphis Soul Stew. We sell so much of this, people wonder what we put in it. We're going to tell you right now. Give me about a half a teacup of bass. Now I need a pound of fatback drums.

0: That was King Curtis with his mega hit single, Memphis Soul Stew, from 1967. We sell so much of this stuff, people wonder what we put in it. Macon, Georgia's favorite son is Otis Redding. He died too young to really be appreciated as he should have been in his very brief life. He has since received many posthumous accolades, including the Lifetime Grammy Achievement Award, induction into the Rock and Roll Hall of Fame, and the Songwriters Hall of Fame. From the definitive Otis Redding box set, this is Shout Bama Lama. And by the way, it's hard to go a city block in Macon without seeing a tribute to Otis. Does the heart good.
1: He died.

0: won't kill it, baby. I got to make it, baby.
1: That was Otis Redding with Shout Bama Lama. Rufus and Carla were soul pioneers Rufus Thomas and his daughter Carla. As a solo single, Carla had the very first hit for the up-and-coming Stax Records label, although at the time of its initial release, it appeared on the Atlantic Records label. I don't understand that either. Rufus and Carla's first hit together was 'Cause I Love You, and you can find it on the complete Stax Vault Singles Collection, Volume 1.

0: Also from the complete Stax Volt singles, this time Volume 3, you heard the classy single from Booker T and the MGs, Soul Dressing. So that about wraps up our soul oldies for tonight. We hope you've enjoyed it. Up next is 20 minutes of uninterrupted contemporary blues. Trust me, you don't want to miss any of this. It's the best of our collection.
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0: This is your host, Tommy Thompson, bringing you nothing but the biggest hits in the blues from all around the world. It's all killer and no filler on the best of Smokestack Lightning. Stevie Ray Vaughan and Double Trouble released their first album, Texas Flood, in 1983. In our humble opinion here on Smokestack Lightning, this album single-handedly changed the landscape of the modern blues. This is the title track.

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1: Oh, yeah. Oh, yeah. Everything gonna be all right this morning. Oh, yeah.

Johnny Winter had wanted to play with Muddy Waters his entire career. And when Muddy lost his Chess recording contract, Johnny got his chance. Blue Sky signed on as the record label. They brought in James Cotton to round out the band, and one of the great recordings of the 20th century began to take shape. The album title is Hard Again, and you heard the Blue Sky version of Mannish Boy, featuring Johnny Winter on Hoops and Hollers. John McNamara's album Rolling With It contains an outstanding cover of the blues standard Blind Man. After you've listened to McNamara's version, go back and check out the Bobby Blue Bland and the Little Milton versions of the same song. McNamara does an amazing job.

0: Joe Bonamassa's concert DVD, recorded at the Beacon Theater in New York City, is one of his best. One of the reasons is the guest appearances by Paul Rodgers and John Hiatt. And as icing on the cake, Beth Hart also delivers a smokin' version of Sinner's Prayer, which you just heard. Now, before we close the show tonight, let me urge all of the listeners who are out and about listening to Smokestack Lightning to support your local blues venues. This is very important because live performance is and always has been the lifeblood of the blues. On your way home tonight, stop by and support the clubs and the great local blues entertainment that they provide. 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On behalf of Paul Noonan, Marvin Rooks, Rob McKinney, Larry Anderson, and the entire Lightning team, this is Tommy Thompson wishing you good times, good luck, good love, and most of all, good blues on Smokestack Lightning. Let's close it out tonight with Paul Asher. This is his version of Little Walter's classic blues instrumental, Juke. Good night, everybody.
1: Paul Asher, ladies and gentlemen.

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2: Taking a quick look at your weekend weather for Fredericton, Oromocto, and the Capital Region, Saturday night, cloudy skies continue with a 60% chance of showers during the evening and after midnight. Northerly winds around 20 kilometers an hour, gusting to 40. The overnight low will be 11 degrees. Sunday will bring some improvement, although it will remain mostly cloudy. The current Environment Canada forecast calls for a high of 19 degrees, with no precipitation probability specified in the latest forecast. And Sunday night, cloudy periods with an overnight low of 12 degrees. Looking ahead to your holiday, Monday is shaping up considerably better, with a mix of sun and cloud and a much warmer high near 25 degrees. Bottom line for the weekend, Saturday night looks wetter and windier, while Sunday should be drier but still on the cloudy side. That's your weather update for Fredericton, Oromocto, and the Capital Region. Have a great day and enjoy your long weekend.
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3: Taking a quick look at your weekend weather for Fredericton, Oromocto, and the Capital Region, Saturday night,

0: tonight, cloudy periods with an overnight low of 12 degrees. Looking ahead to your holiday, Monday is shaping up considerably better, with a mix of sun and cloud and a much warmer high near 25 degrees. Bottom line for the weekend, Saturday night looks wetter and windier, while Sunday should be drier but still on the cloudy side. That's your weather update for Fredericton, Oromocto, and the Capital Region. Have a great day and enjoy your long weekend.
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2: Taking a quick look at your weekend weather for Fredericton, Oromocto, and the Capital Region, Saturday night, cloudy skies continue with a 60% chance of showers during the evening and after midnight. Northerly winds around 20 kilometers an hour, gusting to 40. The overnight low

0: Please. Looking ahead to your holiday, Monday is shaping up considerably better, with a mix of sun and cloud and a much warmer high near 25 degrees. Bottom line for the weekend, Saturday night looks wetter and windier, while Sunday should be drier but still on the cloudy side. That's your weather update for Fredericton, Oromocto, and the Capital Region. Have a great day and enjoy your long weekend.
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I'm from Nugukuk First Nation. 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
2: Taking a quick look at your weekend weather for Fredericton, Oromocto, and the Capital Region, Saturday night, cloudy skies continue with a 60% chance of showers during the evening and after midnight. Northerly winds around 20 kilometers an hour, gusting to 40. The overnight low will be 11 degrees. Sunday will bring some improvement, although it will remain mostly cloudy. The current Environment Canada forecast calls for a high of 19 degrees, with no precipitation probability specified in the latest forecast. And Sunday night, cloudy periods with an overnight low of 12 degrees. Looking ahead to your holiday, Monday is shaping up considerably better, with a mix of sun and cloud and a much warmer high near 25 degrees. Bottom line for the weekend, Saturday night looks wetter and windier, while Sunday should be drier but still on the cloudy side. That's your weather update for Fredericton, Oromocto, and the Capital Region. Have a great day and enjoy your long weekend.
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4: Taking a quick look at your weekend weather for Fredericton, Oromocto, and the Capital Region, Saturday night, cloudy skies continue with a 60% chance of showers during the evening and after midnight. Northerly winds around 20 kilometers an hour, gusting to 40. The overnight low will be 11 degrees. Sunday will bring some improvement, although it will remain mostly cloudy. The current Environment Canada forecast calls for a high of 19 degrees, with no precipitation probability specified in the latest forecast. And Sunday night, cloudy periods with an overnight low of 12 degrees. Looking ahead to your holiday, Monday is shaping up considerably better, with a mix of sun and cloud and a much warmer high near 25 degrees. Bottom line for the weekend, Saturday night looks wetter and windier, while Sunday should be drier but still on the cloudy side. That's your weather update for Fredericton, Oromocto, and the Capital Region. Have a great day and enjoy your long weekend.
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2: Taking a quick look at your weekend weather for Fredericton, Oromocto, and the Capital Region, Saturday night, cloudy skies continue with a 60% chance of showers during the evening and after midnight. Northerly winds around 20 kilometers an hour, gusting to 40. The overnight low will be 11 degrees. Sunday will bring some improvement, although it will remain mostly cloudy. The current Environment Canada forecast calls for a high of 19 degrees, with no precipitation probability specified in the latest forecast. And Sunday night, cloudy periods with an overnight low of 12 degrees. Looking ahead to your holiday, Monday is shaping up considerably better, with a mix of sun and cloud and a much warmer high near 25 degrees. Bottom line for the weekend, Saturday night looks wetter and windier, while Sunday should be drier but still on the cloudy side. That's your weather update for Fredericton, Oromocto, and the Capital Region. Have a great day and enjoy your long weekend.
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2: Taking a quick look at your Environment Canada weather for Fredericton, Oromocto, and the Capital Region, Sunday will bring some improvement, although it will remain mostly cloudy. The current Environment Canada forecast calls for a high of 19 degrees, with no precipitation probability specified in the latest forecast. And, Sunday night, cloudy periods with an overnight low of 12 degrees. Looking ahead to your holiday, Monday is shaping up considerably better, with a mix of sun and cloud and a much warmer high near 25 degrees. That's your weather update for Fredericton, Oromocto, and the Capital Region. Have a great day and enjoy your long weekend.
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Hi, I'm Charlie Hill, and I'm a big fan of Undercurrents. And when I first heard it, it was one of the most incredible shows I ever heard. Had all the songs that I love, from alternative country to real country, rock and roll, the native people who do all these forms, and the non-natives, and because music's universal, and it's just wonderful, and it goes on and on. It'll straighten out your spine. Listen to Undercurrents. It'll stop the war. This has been a public service, a message from Charlie Hill.

New music from Sun Volt, When the Wheels Don't Move, from their most recent album, American Central Dust. Right here on Undercurrents, Lila Downs with Taco de Palabras from Shake Away. Gotta see Lila live if you haven't yet. Rodney Crowell and Truth Decay from Sex and Gasoline. A little bit of Chuck Darling in there doing the harmonica rag. The Green Cards with Chico Calling from their latest Fascination. Two Aussies and a Brit, the Green Cards, that just love American music. The Band, and a live version of Evangeline from The Last Waltz. Eldar on piano with I Remember When. And it was James Brown, Super Bad. Greg McVicker here, back in a minute with some Anna Popovic. Stay with us.

Welcome back. It's Undercurrents. We're on the web at undercurrentsradio.net. Also, on Facebook, just go up in that little box in the upper right-hand corner and type in two words, Undercurrents Radio, and voila, there we are. And you can become a member, become a fan, and kind of get in the loop with the show, and we get a chance to see your smiling face coming back, which is really cool. We also have playlists at undercurrentsradio.net. Derek Trucks Band coming up, some Michael Hedges, and this is an awesome blues player. This is Anna Popovic on guitar with Hungry.

0: Dubé Honoré with Inyambezi Zam from her album Na Afriki. A posthumous release from Michael Hedges, Torched, Fusion of the Five Elements. Robbie Robertson and the Red Road Ensemble gave us Skinwalker. Derek Truck's band Joyful Noise, Joe Cocker and Delta Lady. Song about Rita Coolidge. And Anna Popovic, Waylon on the blues guitar with Hungry from Still Making History. Greg McVicker here. Matt Fiddler over there. Helping me out with some of the technical stuff. Stacey Winslow behind the scenes, keeping me organized. And all of you keeping the emails coming and the Facebook posts coming, giving us moral support. Really appreciate that. 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
3: Here's your environment. Canada weather forecast for Fredericton, Oromocto, and the Capital Region for Sunday and Monday, September 6th and 7th. Sunday, expect a mix of sun and cloud, with a 30% chance of a shower, mainly cloudy at times. North winds around 20 kilometers an hour. The high will reach 17 degrees. The UV index will be 5, or moderate. Sunday night, cloudy periods with winds easing through the evening. Overnight low, 8 to 9 degrees. Looking to Monday, looks like a mix of sun and cloud and a noticeably warmer day. High, 25 degrees. Monday night, cloudy periods with a 60% chance of showers and a low of 14 degrees. The bottom line? Sunday looks fairly cool and somewhat unsettled, while Monday brings a big warm-up, with temperatures climbing into the mid-20s before the chance of showers returns Monday night. That's your weather update for Sunday and Monday for Fredericton, Oromocto, and the Capital Region. Hope you have a great day and enjoy your Labor Day holiday weekend.
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6: 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Emea wina nil and lock mix so we in the walk. The getchna got ligged win her diak nid layage.
7: Wulida has molly, was get a ham cosit, gel was it queegy amok, gilbiamic chit pazin apid we cook, nagajic chit pazit knijan zazos.
6: 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Emea wina nil and lock mix so we in the walk. The getchna got ligged win her diak nid layage.
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6: 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Am Squas Airway Zigida has Wagan, Geek Garnick. Edoginas Gada has it Zazos, Edli Miad Geek Garnick, Dokayo. 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
1: 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No who wewe? Minozi will any punamuania winny agonic. Gizip silmanet the watted tolguda wagonal. Sat would just seal it up done on our set the 1 year. Minozi will only put him 1 year, Nagatanaka at Pete Dinak put him 1 year, a Brazil.
0: Kmitaxin, Ayat Spumkik, Kamachk chit but quiz one. Majmude, Knikana Bexin, Danelli Bordeman. Majmude, Gazil Ayat Skitkimik, the Holiday Spumkik.
1: Milena Bemkiskak and the Bunneman, and Heltum Wien and Lock Mixawaganano. The hall then ill and gizzy and held them wig, then yuk gizzy wobbly winnemuk. We joke aminus, got wobbly badgy at you now in, Sammy Gil knick on Igginson, Nagagamach kchitpas, digetch, naga askamil, nid lage.
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1: Sagmawi mali, we go sol gel was it. Emia win and nil and lock mix so in a work digetch, Nagadena that licked win hadiak, nid leij.
0: Wulida has mali, was gida hamkozit, gel was it quiji amok, gilbiamik chit bazi napi the wee cook, Nagajik chit bazit knijan zazos.
1: Sagmawi mali, we go sol gel was it. Emia win and nil and lock mix so in a work digetch, Nagadena that licked win hadiak, nid leij.
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1: Sagmawi Mali wig was so gala was it? Emi Awin and Nilon Lock Mixawin wog digetch, Nagadena did ligged win hadiak nidlage.
0: Willie the has Mali, was gid a hump was it? Gel was it queeji amok? Gilbiamic chit busy napid weekook, Nagajic chit busit knijans azos.
1: Sagmawi Mali wig was so gala was it? Emi Awin and Nilon Lock Mixawin wog digetch, Nagadena did ligged win hadiak nidlage.
0: Willie the has Mali, was gid a hump was it? Gel was it queeji amok? Gilbiamic chit busy napid weekook, Nagajic chit busit knijans azos.
1: Sagmawi Mali wig was so gala was it? Emi Awin and Nilon Lock Mixawin wog digetch, Nagadena did ligged win hadiak nidlage.
0: Willie the has Mali, was gid a hump was it? Gel was it queeji amok, Gilbiamic chit busy napid weekook, Nagajic chit busit knijans azos.
1: Sagmawi Mali wig was so gala was it? Emi Awin and Nilon Lock Mixawin wog digetch, Nagadena did ligged win hadiak nidlage.
0: Willie the has Mali, was gid a hump was it? Gel was it queeji amok, Gilbiamic chit busy napid weekook, Nagajic chit busit knijans azos.
1: Sagmawi Mali, wig was so gala was it? Emi Awin and Nilon Lock Mixawin wog digetch, Nagadena did ligged win hadiak nidlage.
0: Willie the has Mali, was gid a hump was it? Gel was it queeji amok, Gilbiamic chit busy napid weekook, Nagajic chit busit knijans azos.
1: Sagmawi Mali, wig was so gala was it? Emi Awin and Nilon Lock Mixawin wog digetch, Nagadena did ligged win hadiak nidlage.
0: Willie the has Mali, was gid a hump was it? Gel was it queeji amok, Gilbiamic chit busy napid weekook, Nagajic chit busit knijans azos.
1: Sagmawi Mali wig was so gala was it? Emi Awin and Nilon Lock Mixawin wog digetch, Nagadena did ligged win hadiak nidlage.
0: Willie the has Mali, was gid a hump was it? Gel was it queeji amok, Gilbiamic chit busy napid weekook, Nagajic chit busit knijans azos.
1: Sagmawi Mali, wig was so gala was it? Emi Awin and Nilon Lock Mixawin wog digetch, Nagadena did ligged win hadiak nidlage.
0: Willie the has Mali, was gid a hump was it? Gel was it queeji amok, Gilbiamic chit busy napid weekook, Nagajic chit busit knijans azos.
1: Sagmawi Mali, wig was so gala was it? Emi Awin and Nilon Lock Mixawin wog digetch, Nagadena did ligged win hadiak nidlage.
0: Willie the has Mali, was gid a hump was it? Gel was it queeji amok, Gilbiamic chit busy napid weekook, Nagajic chit busit knijans azos.
1: Sagmawi Mali, wig was so gala was it? Emi Awin and Nilon Lock Mixawin wog digetch, Nagadena did ligged win hadiak nidlage.
0: Kchit buzo wemi tuxit, Nagabeg was it, Nagabaji will lay it.
1: Tanam squas alaix, nitena digetch, nitechna uskamil, nidlage.
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1: Wulaz Weltam Wagen. Nook Musik, Nagan Musum Sik. 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Gizimen Wekiak Chu Nilun. Nilan Ajdigich, Nalayudmanen Chuach Gwabaz Eatit. Nidlayich. Grandmothers and grandfathers, thank you for our language that you have saved for us. It is now our turn to save it for the ones who are not yet born. May that be the truth.

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7: All my relations. A long time ago, a long, long time ago, Gluskap was traveling upon Mother Earth as a teacher of the Wabanakis. He was also responsible for the four-leggeds, the winged ones, the ones who live in the water, and the ones who crawl upon the earth. Gluskap was mentor to all who inhabited Mother Earth. His wisdom was honored by all of creation. His instructions to the animals was to respect and care for the two-leggeds. He told them, help the Wabanakis, feed them, clothe them, and provide shelter for them so that they will have a good life. In return, I will teach them ceremonies to express their gratitude for all that you give them. This is how Gluskap wanted things to be, and that is how it is today. All the creatures were generous to the Wabanakis. They gave their lives so that the people could eat and have shelter. The people would pay homage before their hunt. They offered tobacco to the animal spirits for their generosity. They respected the animals by utilizing all that was offered, their skin, their meat, their bones, their fur, their feathers, and their teeth. The Wabanakis knew that they could not survive without the animals. Wherever the people traveled, the animals would provide for them. When the tree people witnessed the generosity of the animals, they too were willing to help the Wabanakis with gifts of shelter, medicine, canoes, food, and utensils. The tree people and the animals continued to provide for the people. As long as Glooskap was here on Mother Earth, harmony among creation was promoted. Today, his teachings are being revived by traditional elders, and the two legates are reminded to give thanks for the gifts of creation daily. It is the responsibility of each generation to carry on the teachings of Glooskap for the ones who are not born yet. Today, we acknowledge Glooskap's teaching of harmony among creation when we proudly say, "All my relations, Nitepsu."

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I'm Rob Green. Coming up on this week's Joyful Sounds, we're counting down the top 25 songs according to Christian Music Weekly for the year 2006. Be sure to join me this week for the retrospective. 95.7 The Wolf, Fredericton's Home of the Blues.

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2: 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And that skied up clip on Zomakalik, which he kpogohood. 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Nit depsu. Grass and Spark. Long ago, Grass and Spark were walking along. Eventually, they came to a little brook. Spark said to Grass, "How can we walk across the brook?" Grass told him, "I'll lie across so that you can go across." Spark said to him, "If I fall in, I'll go out completely." Grass told him, "You wouldn't fall in. Come, you better go across now." And so Spark started to scamper across. When he came to the middle, he said to Grass, "This swings nicely. Here I will stay swinging." Then indeed Grass broke. He burned apart. Spark fell into the water. Then indeed he went out, and Grass was broken. Nearby, a rabbit was sitting under a tree, watching them and listening to them going on. And he laughed so hard that his stomach broke. He said to a man who was going by, "Can you please help me? My stomach split when I was laughing." Then the man took him to the shoemaker's to get him sewn up. The shoemaker said to the rabbit, "Don't make fun of anyone again. You'll do yourself more harm." That's the end of the story.
3: Dangakul gilwendol nabamak, ablasam wesnil. Bem kiskak, kadwigiz weuluba, nagakmikul wemluba, chil nibau sajik, eli wiak. Welcome, my relatives. Today, we're going to be reminding you of the 13 moons and their origins. Chigizos, the long moon, is one way of saying December or the first moon. Banamwi Gizus is frostfish moon, also the first moon. Nibaimiamkamwi Gizus is the Christmas moon, literally meaning the midnight mass moon. And that's when we have our Christmas moon is midnight mass. Ablasamues is the second moon, and it means moon of the whirling wind. Biadganwi Gizus is when the spruce tips fall. That's the third moon. The Guazguni Gizus is the first spring moon, the fourth moon. Bunatumwi Gizus is the egg-laying moon, the fifth moon. Zignamegwi Gizus is the Gasparu moon, which is the sixth moon. Nibini Gizus, summer moon, our seventh moon. Upsque Gizus is the feather-shedding moon, or the eighth moon. Gubwachi Gizus, moon in which the leaves begin to fall, is the ninth moon. Muzdewi Gizus is the moose-calling moon, the tenth moon. Wigewi Gizus, salmon-spawning moon, is the 11th moon. Guaknigewi Gizus is the harvest moon, our 12th moon. Skijinawi Gizus, sacred earth moon, our 13th moon. The source of these moons are from Chamberlain Montague Maliseet vocabulary written in 1899 and also from the bilingual program in Maine. Nibauset, the one who walks at night, is what we refer to Grandmother Moon. Gizus, the one who walks at daylight, or another word for sun. Bemkiskok, literally today. Zabai, this morning. Busquik, midday. Bemlagwig, this evening. Tbuk, night. Ebasitbukuk, midnight. Wulago, yesterday. Zebaunuk, tomorrow. Besgizus, one moon. Nexunte, 1 week. Amskwasewe Ebasaused Gizus, first half. Jislawe Ebasaused Gizus, last half. Our days of the week. Zunte, Sunday. Gissunte, Monday. Nizlukan, Tuesday. Nihilukan, Wednesday. Naulukan, Thursday. Skehewatuk, Friday. Gudwasunte, Saturday. Essuntagil, many weeks. Gujigadun, 1 year. Uliwan, Adlitbustamit, Ladwewaganan. 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
2: 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Gidiwala's Welcome, Chick the Gmej Ail did it, at least Gijina Adwatal did it. Adli bus no decorated, Adli Maguenamutit Pison, Wedgie Gizzi Mewiatiak, Naga Yuktug, Medj Gizzi Oliamek, Naga Klawis Duamkun, Wedgie Willi Skijina Wultiak, Willas Welcome Chil Niktik Psu, Wedgie Wazizug, which Gobas eat it, Willas Welcome Otogich, Edgy Willi Bumiawig, Gil and Ali Metskijina Wultiak, Willas Welcome Chilnit. 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Nilan Ejtigej, Nilayudmanen, Chiwich Guaba Zitit. Middle age. Grandmothers and grandfathers, thank you for our language that you have saved for us. It is now our turn to save it for the ones who are not born yet. May that be the truth. Honoring National Aboriginal Day is a time to honor all our Wolastoq and Mi'kmaq elders. National Aboriginal Day celebrates past and present accomplishments of Aboriginal people across Canada. Some of the accomplishments include political, economic, and cultural success stories. In the spirit of celebration, I, Ablossomwes, Moon of the Whirling Wind, would like to honor our very own Wolastoq elders and give gratitude for their wisdom. They are our language carriers and keepers of our cultural values, our worldviews, our traditions. Without them, our Wolastoq culture would not exist. Without them, our Wolastoq language would be extinct. And without them, our stories would be forgotten. So today, and always, let us remember their contributions to our communities and our Wolastoq nation. We remember those who have passed on to the spirit world and those who are still with us. For those who have recently passed on to the spirit world, let us acknowledge them by honoring their spirits and take a moment to reflect on their gifts to us. In particular, we honor the memory of elders Elsie Paul, Richard Polches, Junjun Paul, Norma Paul, and many others from Zidansisk. From Bilichk, we honor the memory of elders Geraldine Salmon, Edie Paul, Rose Atwin, Pat Polches, Richie Polches, and many others. From Wellamugduk, we honor the memory of elders Charlie Paul, Zabet, and many others. From Nagutguk, we honor elders Patrick Bear, Doris Trombley, Christine Salis, Juanita Purley, and many others. We especially give gratitude to the ones who continue to carry our precious treasure, the language. Wuliwan, to all of you who care enough to carry our language forth to the seventh generation. Wuliwin to all of you who maintain our sweat lodges. Wuliwin to all of you who still pick the traditional medicines to heal our people in the traditional way. Wuliwin to all of you who are fasting during Aboriginal festivities. Gazal Molpa, a blossom was.

0: Leon Egot Gog Drummers and Chanters, Jill Bukulagan, Diamond, Vincent, Johnny Divu, Naga Chalimani, Leon. 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Nittepsil. The devil plants a garden. The devil, it is said, does not cheat. Whatever he has said, he does. He doesn't lie. At last, a man one time was going to plant a garden. He had plowed up a big piece of land. He wondered who would help him plant. And that's why he called the devil, to do devil's work. Ah, the devil arrived. He said to him, "Would you please help me plant the garden? I will give you half when the garden is grown." The devil replied, "Of course, yes, I will help you." In a little while, they had finished planting. Potatoes is what they planted. Finally, in the fall, when they blossomed, the devil arrived, coming to see the garden. Oh, the blossoms were so beautiful to him. This Wulastukgel said to him, "Well, we'll divide it in half. What do you prefer? What's underneath the ground or what's on top the ground?" The devil liked very much the way the flowers looked. He said to the Wollastukgel, "I'll take what's on top, thank you." At last this Wollastukgel said to him, "You come right about harvest time." He told him about the month when digging would be occurring. Finally, when the potatoes were dug, the devil arrived. Of course, the man harvested all of the potatoes, and the devil was only left with stalks, no flowers. The devil couldn't say anything. He couldn't say, "You cheated me." That was the deal they had made. Eventually, the following year, the Wollastukgel called on the devil again. He said to the devil, "Could you help me again? We'll divide it in half." The devil agreed, and this time they planted beans, a lot of beans. Finally, again when they blossomed, they were very beautiful. The devil arrived, coming to see the garden. The Wollastukgel said to him, "What do you prefer now? What's underneath or what's on top?" The devil said to the Wollastukgel, "You can't trick me this time. Now I know what I want. I'm going to take what's underneath the ground." Of course, when harvest came, the man picked all the beans that had grown, and the devil only got the roots. He went around picking the roots. Twice, the Wollastukgel was able to trick the devil. End of the story.
1: 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The Wolf.
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3: Here's your environment. Canada weather forecast for Fredericton, Oromocto, and the Capital Region for Sunday and Monday, September 6th and 7th. Sunday, expect a mix of sun and cloud, with a 30% chance of a shower, mainly cloudy at times. North winds around 20 kilometers an hour. The high will reach 17 degrees. The UV index will be 5, or moderate. Sunday night, cloudy periods with winds easing through the evening. Overnight low, 8 to 9 degrees. Looking to Monday, looks like a mix of sun and cloud and a noticeably warmer day. High, 25 degrees. Monday night, cloudy periods with a 60% chance of showers and a low of 14 degrees. The bottom line, Sunday looks fairly cool and somewhat unsettled, while Monday brings a big warm-up, with temperatures climbing into the mid-20s before the chance of showers returns Monday night. That's your weather update for Sunday and Monday for Fredericton, Oromocto, and the Capital Region. Hope you have a great day and enjoy your Labor Day holiday weekend.
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0: Spirit has just convinced you of something to work on, and you want prayer for help, not condemnation. We all know what pit that comes from. When my husband and I were dating, we read a book together by John Powell. The book was called Why Am I Afraid to Tell You Who I Am? It left me with a very profound image of love. The heart of the story is simply this. If I tell you who I am, then you'll know. There will be nothing hidden. My wounds, my weaknesses, my strengths, my quirks, my devastations, my moments of victory, what makes me laugh, and what causes my blood to boil. My history is opened. You know all there is to know about me. What now? You may not like what you know, especially having viewed the entire package. You may decide, this parcel's not for me. Then I'd find myself alone and naked. I may be afraid to share myself so openly the next time, when the opportunity arises. And sure enough, it does. Only this time I use caution. I avoid my hurts and the secrets of my past. After all, this is a new day, a new chance for happiness. I communicate, but only through idle chatter. I smile and go through the motions of life, but never sharing my pain. Pain can make people feel uncomfortable, because more often than not, some think they have to solve my problems. They may not understand how just getting it out is such a big help to me. And if they actually wanted to do something for me, they could remember me in prayer, not telling another living soul about it, only God. Oh, why don't I feel loved or understood? Here's the answer in a nutshell. If you share who you are, you have nothing left to hide. If who you are isn't enough, you risk rejection. But if you don't share who you are and you keep parts of yourself hidden away, then you will never know if you're really loved. The reason for this is that in the back of your mind, whenever you hear those words, I love you, your subconscious self says, you say you love me, but if you knew this or that about me, you wouldn't. So only when you've shared it all and are loved for who and what you are, will you experience the feelings of truly being loved. God's love is unconditional. He loves us regardless and in spite of everything. His word says in John 13:35, we will be known by our love for one another. In John 15:17, Jesus commanded us to love. Are you willing to take the risk? The author of this poem is unknown, but it's called Risks. To laugh is to risk appearing the fool. To weep is to risk appearing sentimental. To reach out for another is to risk involvement. To expose feelings is to risk exposing your true self. To place your ideas, your dreams, before the crowd is to risk their loss. To love is to risk not being loved in return. To live is to risk dying. To hope is to risk despair. To try is to risk failure. But risks must be taken, because the greatest hazard in life is to risk nothing. The person who risks nothing does nothing, has nothing, and is nothing. That person may avoid suffering and sorrow, but one cannot learn, feel, grow, love, live. Chained to their conviction, they have become a slave and forfeited their freedom. This is Linda Lewis reminding you to be real in your relationships. I'd rather be alone and lonely than lonely and not alone.
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3: And sometimes I just have my husband go in the kitchen and do Bible study with him. And I'd sit in the bedroom and I didn't need to hear that. Didn't want it. Because at the time, I thought I was okay.
4: Stai gute! Welcome, my friends, to The Storyteller, where you'll find First Nations people from across Native North America who are following Jesus Christ without reservation. Today, we'll hear from a gal who knows about anger and addiction. Her life was a mess, but then she heard that God loved her And what happened next

0: changed everything.
1: My name is Sophrona Crawford. I'm a Sisson Lofton Sioux tribal member, and I'm from Peoria, South Dakota. I grew up in a boarding school in Lofton, North Dakota for 9 years. The first night I got there, I was all right. I wasn't used to running water. We never had running water at our home. We didn't have no inside plumbing, so I was kind of fascinated with the sinks and stuff. But I think it was the third day when we was playing outside and they were going to come in. I was sitting at the curb, even as small as I was, 5 years old, looking down that road, which I came, and I knew I was never going home again. And for some reason, I kind of, at that young age, anger. And so all through my grade school years in Lofton, seemed like I had demerits. You have to work an hour to get a demerit off. I had demerits, and I couldn't go home in the summertime. And it seemed like it didn't bother me because I was angry. I didn't want to go home anyway, you know. They put me there, so I had a lot of anger issues. The reason why I was in Lofton boarding school at such a young age was my mother was, she was a sickly person. She had tuberculosis, and she was in a sanatorium most of her life in Sioux Sand in Rapid City. And as I grew older, she asked my adopted mom, the woman that raised us kids, if she could raise us. And she said yes. Her name was Vivian Flute. And I remember going to church, Episcopal church, from about the third grade. I knew Jesus was born on Christmas. I knew he died on Good Friday and rose on Easter, but I never was, didn't know, really know why he was born and why he died. I just knew something like a holiday. And we had catechism on Wednesday nights, boarding school. We were all familiar with the children's Bible studies and stuff. And I went to high school in Flandreau, South Dakota, and came home. In my junior year, my mom died. And from then on, I didn't go back to school. And it seemed like after she passed away, I never went to church except on funerals and stuff. The reservation life kind of fell into drinking. Started using drugs, and my life was like that through my 20s. I had my first son when I was 21, and my second child when I was 23, my last child when I was 26. But due to alcohol, my adopted mother raised my son and my daughters. Was raised by her cousin and the father of my third child. We were married, but he took my son, my youngest son. My husband was a traditionalist, and I would go to ceremonies with him, but I never went in a sweat. For some reason, I thought if I went inside that sweat that I'd be lost forever. I think it was from my upbringing in boarding school, going to church. It kept me from doing that. Then when I married my husband, Lyle Crawford, in 1991, we stayed together 1 year in 1990. In 1991, we married, and he was a Christian. And there was a young pastor, used to come to our homes on Thursday nights, every other Thursday night. We had Bible study in the home. But I was still dependent on alcohol. And sometimes I just have my husband go in the kitchen and do Bible study with him, and I'd sit in the bedroom, and I didn't need to hear that. Didn't want it, because at the time I thought I was okay. I pretty much kind of relied on myself. And his name was Pastor Jerome Renville. and we used to have Bible studies up the community center at Old Agency, and then at the district center, and then we went to the Alliance Church in town for 1 year. And I didn't accept the Lord then. I was just going because my husband was going, and so I was going till I heard the message that God so loved the world that he gave his only begotten Son, that whoever believes in me should not perish but have everlasting life. Then I was thinking, well, if I want that everlasting life, I got to believe in, you know, he is presenting Jesus, you know. And I knew I needed Jesus. He came so sinners can have eternal life with God. And the only way to get to God is through Jesus Christ. And there's no other way. He died for sinners like me, so I could have that chance to go to be with the Lord. The moment he was born, I had a chance. The moment he was born and the moment he died and rose again on the third day, there it was all laid out for me. All my sins would be forgiven. He was real. And that was the first time I really gave it some thought and knew that this man was real. His name was Jesus. And I wanted to know him better. But most of all, I wanted to have that life with him. And the only way I could do that was to accept him as my personal Savior, which I did. And I was baptized, and I was happy. I want to tell everybody I met. You know, to tell everybody I found Jesus, you know, I found Jesus. I was just going on like that for a whole year, just, and I quit my drinking, and I was telling everybody what Jesus done for me. He just took alcohol out of my life, and I had a job, and I was working, and doing all these good things, and for about 4 years. My aunt died. But between those 4 years, the last year and a half before she died, I made a big mistake. I know a big sin. I start telling people, if I could do it, you can do it. Somewhere down the line there, I pushed Jesus off his throne, put myself there. And I was constantly telling people, look what I did. I can quit drinking, you can quit drinking. I did this, you can do that. And then when my aunt died, I fell. I went back to drinking. All of a sudden, I was sitting in the bar that afternoon like I never left. And it wasn't because my aunt died, it was because of what I'd done. What I was sinning against the Lord. I still go to church and praising him, but praising myself too. And so I started drinking for about 3 months, and I go to church, feel guilty. Thought everybody in church was talking about me or mad at me or something. And didn't even know what I was doing. It was just guilt, pure guilt. I couldn't enjoy church anymore. Seemed like I couldn't even pray anymore because I knew what I'd done. And so one day, I just cried. I was driving back to the house, and we had an apartment up to the agency, and I got to that stop sign, and I just cried, Lord, why do they hate me? Lord, how come I feel so bad, you know? I said, they're shunning me, Lord. And I didn't even know what shunning mean, but I heard it. And I just said, you know, they don't like me. And I said, I don't know what I did wrong. But when I got back to the apartment, I knew what I did wrong. So I just asked them to forgive me. But it didn't end there. Then my husband drank. So I joined him. We went back to our house south of Peaver, had a party there. and people seemed just like they seemed to know what was going on. They all showed up, all these ones that were supposed to be our friends, which we never had no, we didn't associate with them after we started going to church. And but here these other ones all came out, and but the second day they all wanted to go to a different place, but I wouldn't go. I said, I'm staying here and cleaning up this house. They left, and my mom and son come over, picked up all those bottles and beer cans. And I seen my son looking at me, just like, you know, because I think he was really happy when I didn't drink, but then he looked at me like, you know, like, and it wasn't fear, it was more like, why, you know, why, mom? So after him and my mother went back to the house, I just couldn't stand anymore. Amongst all that stuff on the floor and everything, I just knelt on my knees. And this time I just cried out to him. I said, Jesus, deliver me from this alcohol. Take that desire away from me. I don't want it no more. I don't want to live like this no more. I need your help. And I've been sober ever since, 20-some years. Yeah, and the Lord, He deserves all the praise, because without Him, I was spiritually dead. And to this day, I just praise His name.
0: Have you come to the place where you realize that you need Jesus Christ as your Savior? My friend, apart from Jesus Christ, we have no standing with God. And if that's where you're at, you will face His judgment one day. But like Sophrona, God offers you forgiveness and new life if you'll turn to Him and put your trust in His Son, Jesus Christ. Jesus died, was buried, and rose again for our wrongdoing. It was the only way we could be forgiven. Did you know that God will credit the payment Jesus made on the cross to your account if you will trust in Him as your Savior? For those who do, God's Word says of us, therefore, being justified by faith, we have peace with God through our Lord Jesus Christ. Think about it. Peace with God. Are you trusting the Lord? We'd love to hear about it. And if not, we'd be glad to help point the way. You can write to us at The Storyteller, P.O. 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Thanks for listening. And remember, the greatest story took place at the cross. For the wages of sin is death, but the gift of God is eternal life through Jesus Christ our Lord. My friends, there are more amazing stories to tell. 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

0: 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And we are here in Gift Lake, and we are recording Holly Hamblin. She's got a wonderful story to share with you. It's a special blessing and a pleasure to have you here.
1: Thank you.
0: To share what who you are and what God has done in your life.
1: So, Rita, I am originally born and raised here on the Gift Lake Métis Settlement. I come from a family of 10. I believe it's five brothers and five sisters. Mm-hmm. My father's name was Fred Belcourt, my mom, Louise Belcourt. Okay. And my dad was actually a World War II veteran.
0: Oh, wonderful.
1: And strong people in our lives. In my life growing up, my dad was a very strong influence in my life in terms of education and how to look at life. My mom was very strong in the home, how to be the homemaker or the wife and stuff. So, and growing up, our family was so big on gathering around the table at supper time and just bringing that unity, and it was so important for my mom, even though she was overprotective at times. And I think her being overprotected stems back from when she was in the missionary, and I believe it was in Atikamekw. They had values, and a family was so important to them, and creating that unity and getting along.
2: How wonderful and pleasant it is when brothers live together in harmony, for harmony is as precious as the anointing oil that was poured over Aaron's head, that ran down his beard and onto the border of his robe. Harmony is as refreshing as the dew from Mount Hermon that falls on the mountains of Zion, and there the Lord has pronounced his blessing, even life everlasting.
0: How were you introduced to God so that you knew that at that time?
1: Through a young age, like, we were devout Catholics. My dad, like, we had to go to church every Sunday and stuff. But there was always a thing that I always felt the presence of God and everything. Like, even if I did the littlest thing that was wrong, like even spitting on the ground, I'd say, "Sorry, God." It was like always acknowledging it.
0: Oh, okay.
1: Yeah, so I've always known that he was a strong presence in my life.

0: To deal with the sin of humanity, God sent His Son. That's the good news. The Bible says Jesus Christ is the Son of God. Came into the very world He created, but the world didn't recognize Him. He came to His own people, and even they rejected Him. But to all who believed Him and accepted Him, He gave the right to become children of God. They are reborn, not with a physical birth resulting from human passion or plan, but a birth that comes from God. In other words, God gave you a brand new life when you believe Jesus Christ died on the cross to pay the penalty for your sin. Then you're saved not only from going to hell, but also have God's love, power, and wisdom to deal with the hardships in this life. You have nothing to lose, but everything to gain. Why not pray with me right now and ask Jesus to save you? Let's pray. Lord, I know that I have fallen short of your glory. And Lord, thank you, Lord, for dying on the cross for me. And Lord, I ask you to forgive me of my sin, that you would save me. I invite Jesus to come into my life to be my Lord and Savior. In Jesus' name I pray. Amen. I'm glad that you prayed to receive Jesus in your life to be your Lord and Savior. It's the beginning of your life journey with God. You need to grow in knowing Him. That's why I encourage you to call us at Travel Trails. We're happy to hear from you and support you in your Christian walk.
1: So would you say you had a happy home?
2: I would say I had a happy home. Yeah. Like any family, we faced adversity and there was things that our parents had to deal with. We weren't exposed to that.
1: Oh, okay. So you went to school here in Gift Lake?
2: Yes, I did. I attended the Northland School Division here in Gift Lake. And then I had to drop out because of circumstances, which I'll tell you as we go along.
1: Okay. What grade would that be?
2: I dropped out, I believe it was in grade 8.
1: Can you tell me about that?
2: I can. So I'll go back in 1984. I went through a part of my life in my life where it brought a lot of question into who I was as an individual. Okay. In 1984, I was raped by a close relative.
1: How old would you have been?
2: I would have been 12. Okay. So when that took place, made me question myself as a person at 12 years old. Mm-hmm. What did I do wrong? I basically blame myself for trusting this individual, and that was actually the first time that I actually attempted suicide because I couldn't carry that
1: burden,
2: and just feeling that shame and that unworthiness and that filth, I guess. Yeah. And so
1: why would suicide come to your mind?
2: I didn't know how to cope. Yeah. And I thought, well, this is the easy way out because I don't have to deal with the pain. I don't have to deal with the shame or the guilt, and I don't have to live life having to feel this way. And I kept it to myself for all these years. I think it was about when I was 28 years old that I actually told my mother about it. Oh. And growing up with that and going into a relationship, it brings damage to the relationship because the intimacy isn't there because that comes as you write. And then the other things that to me when I was 12 years old, that I carry that along with having to be told growing up that my dad wasn't my dad. And that's why I look so different in terms of that's why you're ugly. And so the rape and then having to be told that my dad wasn't my dad. And so, so for a 12 year old growing up, I still struggle with the, having to see myself as God sees me. So in the last month or so, I've had to ask God to help me overcome this, for me to see myself as He sees me.
1: Yeah.
2: And it's hard. I don't like to get my photo taken for that reason. I don't accept compliments very well. I don't receive them very well because I just think people are trying to be nice, right? So it's something I have to overcome.
3: The psalmist said, O Lord, God of my salvation, I cry out to you by day. I come to you at night. Now hear my prayer. Listen to my cry. For my life is full of troubles and death draws near. I have been sick and close to death since my youth. I stand helpless and desperate before your terrors.
2: Going back to attempting suicide the first time and then...
1: Tell me, what did you do?
2: My dad used to live in the house beside the Catholic church, so he used to take care of that home. So I went in there after the incident had happened. I took a really hot bath at my mom's and just trying to scrub the shame and the filth, and it was working. And I remember just crying, and I thought, hey, and then I went over to my dad's, and I went upstairs into where there's a little room up in the upstairs, and I knew he used to always keep pills there. So I went up and took the aspirin and stuff, and I remember feeling really sick, and then it just basically all came out, and so I had to live with that and just carry on in silence. Yeah. And back then, it was like taboo, right? You didn't talk about things like that.
1: No, you didn't.
2: Because
1: it wasn't open yet.
2: Absolutely.
1: Yeah.

0: 16, I actually was in a relationship and I got pregnant with my first child.
1: Okay.
0: In 1988, I had my son, Kyle.
1: Okay.
0: And in 1990, I had my daughter, Clarissa. So that was a blessing because it was the Lord brought them into my life. And there were times, I know growing up, I used to say I wasn't going to have children and stuff. And that wasn't in God's plan. So it was like a child having to grow up alongside of these.
1: Sure.
0: And then their dad and I married in 1991.
1: Okay.
0: We were divorced by November of 2001. And
1: So that's another heartache for you
0: the
1: children.
0: And that's where the second attempt of suicide came into play was in December of 1999. My ex-husband, now he's deceased, he died in May of 2016 from cancer.
1: Okay.
0: He came home and then he basically packed up all his stuff. You know how a woman has that intuition that something is not right, but don't know what it is and stuff. So he packed up and on December 31st of 1999, he left. And I hadn't heard from him for how long. And I received a call about 2 weeks into January of 2002 from a lady telling me that, asking me first off if I was Polly and if my husband was so-and-so. And I said yes. And then she told me that, he's here having an affair with my sister-in-law. So, of course, my world came crashing down, right? It was you dedicate your time and your commitment to your marriage
1: and your children.
0: You love your husband and you love your home and children and you don't foresee anything like that coming in to destroy what I thought was a happy home, a happy marriage.

0: I believe it was about January 21st of 2000, he called my ex-husband. He called and he asked if he could see the kids. And I agreed, and he asked if I could bring him to Grand Prairie, and so I did. And we worked on our reconciliation. He actually came home.
1: Yeah.
0: And then, but I knew there was a change in him in terms of that he was drinking more and he was doing drugs. So the one day we went to High Prairie to actually file our taxes and stuff. And it was good. The day started off great, and then we were happy. And then coming home, I don't know, it was just like something triggered, something set him off. I don't know what it was. Yeah. And then he started saying a lot of nasty things in terms of the intimacy between him and his mistress, and how I was no good and all that stuff. So when you suppress the things of the past, and then that, and then it just all comes bubbling over just like a volcano. So I was bawling and stuff, and we pulled into my parents' yard, and they were actually in their vehicle. They were getting ready to go. And then I remember my mom sitting in the passenger seat and my dad getting out, probably because my mom must have forgot something in the house and he had to go get it. So we pulled in, and I remember jumping in to my dad's vehicle. And I always knew my mom had pills in her purse. And then she had her purse there. And I remember just sticking my hand into the purse and grabbing the first pill bottle I could get my hands on and just taking them. And I remember my mom hollering, getting out, and my baby took pills. My baby took pills. Somebody come out here and help her. And I remember they put me in the back seat of my vehicle, and then my husband driving, and then my sister-in-law getting into the back seat with me. And they called the ambulance and get her going. And the car leaving. And just before we got to the airport road here in Gift Lake, I remember telling my sister-in-law, Josie, giving her money. And I said, Josie, make sure my children are always taken care of.
1: Yeah.
0: I lost conscious. I remember I was obviously in the emergency room, and there's this petite doctor. Her name was Dr. Iyer, just a tiny little woman. And I remember she was, I remember distinctly that she was laying, her legs were crossed over top of me, and she was putting tubing into my mouth. And she said, Polly, I'm not going to lose you. I'm not going to lose you.
2: For I know the plans I have for you, says the Lord. They are plans for good and not for disaster, to give you a future and a hope.
0: And the next thing was I woke up in ICU. But while in ICU, I could actually hear people like coming in. I remember my brother-in-law coming in, and we used to always nitpick at each other like and stuff. And I could hear him say, oh, she knows I'm here because look at her heart rate is fluctuating. Uh-huh. I heard this other family coming, and I could hear them praying for me. So I think it was about 2 days in ICU when I finally came to. And to I remember Dr. Iyer coming in to see me and telling me how close I was to being gone. And so, even though I faced all that, I believe that, you know, where it says Jeremiah 29:11, I know the plans I have for you, plans for good. And I think that really came into play, that God was concerned about my happiness. You are important. You are worthy. So I had to make the tough decision that even though my husband and I tried to reconcile, I actually had to tell him that I forgive you, but I can't forget. And then over time, it's funny like how you can say that to somebody, but realize that, you can forget as well. Yeah.

0: when you look back on everything you've gone through and just to where you're at in life, you know that there is a big behind it, right?
1: Yeah.
0: And it's only God, Jesus. So in 2017, February 5th of 2017, after everything we'd been faced with and stuff, and it was then that my husband and I decided that it was time.
1: You remarried.
0: Yeah, I was remarried in 2003.
1: Okay.
0: I've been with him since 2001. He's been a very strong in the presence of my life and even our children and our granddaughter. He's brought a lot of love and peace. He's helped mend the hurts and stuff. And it's like I said, it's still thin. There's things that I'm still dealing with that I have to overcome, but I can't do it without God. And so in 2017, February 5th of 2017, we gave our lives to God. And that's when our journey as Christians began.
1: And how did that happen?
0: It actually started when my niece came to visit.
1: Oh, okay.
0: She reminded me of the good things that the Lord had done in our lives in terms of the miracle and stuff. And little auntie, she called me little auntie, I remember. You telling me that when Asia beats this, that you're going to give your life to the Lord. I did attend tent revivals and stuff. And I used to always say, well, I don't want to commit yet until I'm fully ready to commit to Him completely, where I don't backslide. I want to, that once I'm there, that it's all the way from the time I commit to the Lord. Absolutely. So it's been in 2017, we gave ourselves to the Lord. It was on December 31st of 2018, 2019, we were baptized.
2: The prophet Micah said to the Israelites, O people, the Lord has told you what is good, and this is what He requires of you, to do what is right, to love mercy, and to walk humbly with your God.
1: Polly, there's an awful lot of people out there that are coping with the same things that you are coping with, have gone through the same things you have gone. You know, the rape and the rejection and the want to choose the way out of suicide instead of turning to God. Can you direct yourself to that camera and speak to the people who are hurting out there?
0: Suicide is not the answer. I encourage you all to understand that you can overcome. You can overcome, and that God does have a plan and a purpose for your life, and you are important, you are worthy, and you are beautiful. And through Him and with Him, you can find the strength to beat whatever it is that you're going through. Suicide is not the answer that God wants us to have an abundant life, and there are people out there to help you. And if there's something that you're holding in and you feel that there's nobody you can trust to lay your burdens down or to talk about it, just turn to God and give everything to Him.
1: And I'd like you to encourage you to seek that. And we pray here at Tribal Trails that you will find your hope in God. And if you have any questions, there's a number on the phone that you can, on the screen, that you can phone. And we would be so glad to help you, to support you. Get a happy heart, have faith, have hope, and pray with you through your trials. So God bless you this day.

0: Here's your environment. Canada weather forecast for Fredericton, Oromocto, and the Capital Region for Sunday and Monday, September 6th and 7th. Sunday, expect a mix of sun and cloud, with a 30% chance of a shower, mainly cloudy at times. North winds around 20 kilometers an hour. The high will reach 17 degrees. The UV index will be 5, or moderate. Sunday night, cloudy periods with winds easing through the evening. Overnight low, 8 to 9 degrees. Looking to Monday, looks like a mix of sun and cloud and a noticeably warmer day. High, 25 degrees. Monday night, cloudy periods with a 60% chance of showers and a low of 14 degrees. The bottom line, Sunday looks fairly cool and somewhat unsettled, while Monday brings a big warm-up, with temperatures climbing into the mid-20s before the chance of showers returns Monday night. That's your weather update for Sunday and Monday for Fredericton, Oromocto, and the Capital Region. Hope you have a great day and enjoy your Labor Day holiday weekend.
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3: Up ahead on Undercurrents, music from Rye Bender, Antje Duvakot, Ramblin' Jack Elliott, and many more. Right now, Joni Mitchell.

Archie Roach and Mission Ration Blues from Sensual Being. Archie Roach, an Aboriginal guy from Australia. And boy, what a beautiful voice he has, huh? Rybender and One Horse Town from Hollow and Drifting. Rybender, just like the bread, R-Y-E. Najiwan with Daylight Night from Philosophy for the Masses, his latest. The Derek Trucks Band gave us Maybe This Time, Ramblin' Jack Elliott and Arthritis Blues. Oh, man. I feel for him, you know? I Stand Alone, the name of the record. Ramblin' Jack. Gerf Morlix did Killin' Time in Texas from Diamonds to Dust, his previous record. And it was Joni Mitchell with For the Roses. I'm Greg McVicker. It's Undercurrents. Back in a minute with some really chill music from Andrew Vasquez. Stay with us.

Welcome back. It's Undercurrents online at undercurrentsradio.net. Also on Facebook as Undercurrents Radio. Come on by. Come on by and see all the other folks. There's upwards of 150 folks on there. We've just been doing this for a couple of months, and people kind of drift in and join up, and it's great. It's free, and get a little community going. Dan Hicks and the Hot Licks up ahead, some Robert Cray Band, and this is really mellow. This is Andrew Vasquez from his album Togo, and it's called Spirit Eyes.

0: Dear Undercurrents, I have two brothers and three cousins in Alaska who turned me on to Undercurrents, and now I listen from here in New York State all the time through my computer. 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Thanks a lot from a fan 4,388 miles away. Dear Undercurrents, love the mix, also enjoy being exposed to music not found many places. Thanks for putting so much effort in the way it's presented. It shows. Chasman, Jerome, Arizona.
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0: Chris Smither and John Hardy, the Reprise from Leave the Light On. Dan Hicks and the Hot Licks from their latest Tangled Tales. We heard Song for My Father. Buffalo Springfield, Rock and Roll Woman. Trouble and Pain, a new one from Robert Cray Band from his album This Time. Antje Duvekot gave us Vertigo, and it was Andrew Vasquez with Spirit Eyes. I'm Greg McVicker. It's Undercurrents. Matt Fidler is our assistant producer. And we get support from the Corporation for Public Broadcasting and Radio Camp, LLC, as well as listeners like you. 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
2: As we head into the Labor Day long weekend, here's a look at some of the biggest stories from around New Brunswick and Atlantic Canada this week. In New Brunswick, Pointe Lepreau was back in the news. And once again, it's because of an unexpected shutdown. The nuclear generating station has suffered another problem, and the latest outage is expected to cost NB Power roughly $50 million. The shutdown is raising fresh questions about the reliability of the province's largest source of electricity and about the financial impact those interruptions have on NB Power and ratepayers. Energy was also a major story elsewhere in the province. The New Brunswick government has approved plans for a 500-megawatt natural gas and diesel generating plant near Center Village. The province says the facility will help strengthen electricity supply and provide additional generating capacity. But environmental groups and some local residents remain concerned about emissions and the province's continued reliance on fossil fuels. Meanwhile, there's been a change coming to veterinary services for New Brunswick farmers. The province has announced that Carlton Agri Solutions will take over large animal veterinary field services next spring. That follows the government's decision earlier this year to end its publicly delivered field veterinary program. The province says it will provide up to $1.2 million in assistance to help farmers with eligible veterinary travel costs, particularly in rural areas where access to large animal vets can be a challenge. The proposed Sisson mine was also back in the spotlight this week. Environmental groups are again calling for the tungsten and molybdenum project to be stopped, citing concerns about the potential impact on the Nashwauk watershed. Supporters say the mine could play an important role in developing New Brunswick's critical mineral sector, but opponents continue to warn about the potential environmental consequences. And now to a story that generated plenty of reaction across Atlantic Canada over something found in a school supply aisle. Hillroy apologized this week after a map of Canada on some of its exercise books appeared to leave out Newfoundland and Labrador and Cape Breton. It didn't take long for Atlantic Canadians to notice. The controversy quickly made its way into the political arena, with Newfoundland and Labrador Premier Tony Wakeham weighing in. Safe to say, it was not a great week for that particular map of Canada. In Nova Scotia, there was a significant political development. Energy Minister Marco McLeod resigned from cabinet following controversy over misogynistic rap lyrics he wrote more than a decade ago before entering politics. Premier Tim Houston

0: Court of Appeal, ruling that recognized a tent as a legal form of accommodation. Legal advocates say the provincial government's decision could leave some people receiving hundreds of dollars less in monthly assistance. Meanwhile, tariffs and the ongoing Canada-U.S. trade dispute continue to affect Atlantic businesses. Ottawa announced more than $14 million in funding for 27 Nova Scotia businesses and organizations dealing with the impact of American tariffs. And Atlantic Canada's seafood industry continues to watch the situation closely. Lobster exporters are warning that trade disruptions can have ripple effects throughout a supply chain that stretches across New Brunswick, Nova Scotia, and PEI, and deep into the American market. There was also some less than encouraging economic news today. Canada's economy lost about 41,700 jobs in August, considerably more than economists had expected. The unemployment rate held at 6.4%, but most of the job losses were in full-time employment. That's a number Atlantic businesses and workers will be watching closely as we move into the fall. And finally, a quick look at the weather picture, or more specifically, the hurricane picture. We're now approaching the heart of the Atlantic hurricane season, but the Atlantic Basin has yet to produce a hurricane this year. That's an unusually quiet start, although forecasters continue to remind us that the busiest part of the season is still ahead. And that's a look back at the week in New Brunswick and Atlantic Canada. From energy and healthcare to politics, trade, the economy, and even a controversial map of Canada, it's been another busy week across the region. Have a safe and enjoyable Labor Day long weekend. My name is Bill Oxley, and now you're up to date.
1: Here's your environment. Canada weather forecast for Fredericton, Oromocto, and the Capital Region for Sunday and Monday, September 6th and 7th. Sunday, expect a mix of sun and cloud, with a 30% chance of a shower, mainly cloudy at times. North winds around 20 kilometers an hour. The high will reach 17 degrees. The UV index will be 5, or moderate. Sunday night, cloudy periods with winds easing through the evening. Overnight low, 8 to 9 degrees. Looking to Monday, looks like a mix of sun and cloud and a noticeably warmer day. High, 25 degrees. Monday night, cloudy periods with a 60% chance of showers and a low of 14 degrees. The bottom line, Sunday looks fairly cool and somewhat unsettled, while Monday brings a big warm-up, with temperatures climbing into the mid-20s before the chance of showers returns Monday night. That's your weather update for Sunday and Monday for Fredericton, Oromocto, and the Capital Region. Hope you have a great day and enjoy your Labor Day holiday.

I'm Rob Green. Coming up on this week's Joyful Sounds, we're counting down the top 25 songs according to Christian Music Weekly for the year 2006. Be sure to join me this week for the retrospective. 95.7 The Wolf, Fredericton.

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0: Now sit back, relax, and enjoy. 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
4: Hi, everybody. It is great to be back with you today. Another day that we can just worship the Lord together and just hang out. So let's just hang out together for the next couple hours, listening to some great music, hearing some interviews, Did You Know, and much, much more. Kicking us off is a song by the Bates Family. 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It's called Song of the Redeemed, right here on Joy for the Journey Radio.

0: Hi, everybody. I'm Tim Bates of the Bates family. If you look around, you can see not only in your communities where you're at, but all over the country and all over the world. The truth is we need a real revival. We need a real move of God. We need America to repent and get back to holy living again. We do need a revival. God bless you from the Bates family.
1: And that was Tim Bates of the Bates family. Heard their song, Song of the Redeemed. Well, the other day in Waterville, Maine, what an incredible turnout. Great to see so many people out in Waterville, Maine enjoying gospel music. If you like to see some pictures, we posted them on Joy for the Journey Facebook page and also my family, the His Songs Facebook page. Again, thank you so much to all that came out to Waterville, Maine. Now, here's a song by Greater Visions.

everyone. I'm Richard Hissong. That was Greater Vision. Just enjoyed being with them last week. Hey, you know what? We have time for one more song that's going to lead us into the break, and then I'll be back with more great music. Also, Trivia Time question. This is going to be, I don't know. I think the Trivia Time question, I think a lot of you are going to get it. It's a television question. We'll see. Just stay tuned, hang out, and here's more great music.

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5: God's Country and the Hissongs present the Hissongs 30th Year Celebration Concert with Jeff and Sherry Easter.

0: Kissong's 30th Year Celebration Concert. 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The Kissong celebrating 30 years of ministry with Jeff and Sherry Easter. 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
1: Sanctify yourself, for tomorrow we're going in. What does that mean? That means they had to be set apart. That means they had to be purified. That's all the word means. And that's what God is looking for in your life and my life as well. He wants to give us victory. He wants us to live the victorious Christian life. But he said, you need to be clean. You need to be purified. You see, we all long for the God to work wonders in our lives. But before he can do all those wondrous things, he's looking for pure, clean men and women who are sold out to him.
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0: Hey everybody, this is Joseph Habedank. You know, often in life, things don't happen on our timetable. God's timetable often leaves us wondering why He hasn't answered yet. But we have faith in Him. And as my latest song, Jericho, says, we gotta keep marching. It might take seven times around to see the results we hope for, but we keep marching. As you are on this journey, we want to help you stay positive. Take the 30-day challenge. 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And remember, keep marching.
1: That was Joseph Habedank. Hi, everyone. I'm Richard Hissong, and you're listening to the program Joy for the Journey. Now, here's a song by the Down East Boys that went number one for them a few years back. It's Amazing Amounts of Amazing Grace.

the Down East Boys. Hi, everyone. I'm Richard Hisong. We have some more great Southern gospel music coming up, interviews, and much, much more. Do want to let you know that next week, that's right, next week, we'll be doing a few songs by the Kingdom Heirs. As you might have heard, the Kingdom Heirs, Arthur Rice, has resigned as being the lead singer and is going to be a music director at Trinity in a church in North Carolina. More information about that. You know, from East Tennessee, there's another group. It's called Greater Vision. Well, speaking of Greater Vision, I actually played this song of the very first program that I had ever done about 14 years ago on this radio program, and I want to play it for you right now.

So often we're able to speak to people after concerts that we do, and sometimes we'll hear people share with us maybe what a song that we've written has meant to them through a time in their life. And so often they'll tell us that they really don't feel like what they have to offer, say, might be as important as what we do, just because we sing on a platform or a preacher that shares with a congregation every week. They just feel inadequate in how they can share the gospel. And this song was written really to encourage people who feel that way, because no one is inadequate. We all have a story. Wherever we were, God brought us from that place and made us who He wanted us to be. So I believe everybody has not only the obligation, but the privilege and opportunity to go out and share the gospel. That is sowing the good seed.

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1: From Feature Story News in Washington, I'm Nick Harper with the Week in Review. This week saw a flare-up in fighting between the US and Iran. Both sides traded attacks, and Iran asked the International Criminal Court to investigate after an apparent US missile strike killed five people at a wedding celebration. The White House says there are currently no plans for talks with Iran more than 6 months into the conflict. Evsen's Jagruti Dave has more from Washington.
2: US President Donald Trump says that the US is prepared to strike Iran again anytime we want after hitting them very hard. He said that the US did more than just blow up their radar, that they took out their equipment all along the Strait of Hormuz, some offensive, some defensive. He also said that the midterms is not affecting the US strategy in Iran, saying that he's not running in these elections, but that his party understands the need to prevent Iran from having a nuclear weapon. This is a stated US war aim, but one that has yet to be achieved.
1: Meanwhile, US Army Secretary Dan Driscoll resigned on Monday evening after months of clashes with Defense Secretary Pete Hegseth. Driscoll was the youngest Army Secretary in US history and a close ally of the Vice President J.D. Vance. He reportedly raised concerns that Hegseth was undermining Army readiness by firing generals responsible for modernization efforts. The death toll from Nepal's catastrophic flooding rose to more than 1,250 this week, with over 4,000 people still unaccounted for. Rescuers did pull a handful of people out alive around 10 days after the floods. Survivors have been holding symbolic funerals for those who are still missing, as FSN's Neha Punia reports from New Delhi.
3: Many, though, have said that they are losing hope of finding the bodies of their loved ones and have been using effigies and photographs to put missing family members to rest. Some others say they are still hoping for a miracle, including some families of 900 workers believed to be trapped inside hydropower tunnels in Nepal. Rescue teams and foreign specialist crews have been racing for days to clear these tunnels of thick mud.
1: On Friday, a Massachusetts judge declared a mistrial in the case of Lindsay Clancy. The former nurse had admitted killing her three young children but denied murder on grounds of diminished responsibility, claiming she was suffering from postpartum psychosis brought on by medications. The jury was unable to reach a unanimous verdict after 7 days of deliberations, leaving the judge no choice but to rule a mistrial. This week, the death toll from the Ebola outbreak in the Democratic Republic of Congo topped 3,000, and scientists are racing to develop a vaccine for the rare strain that is driving this outbreak. FSN's Chris Ochimaringa reports from Kinshasa.
4: One of the challenges is that this outbreak has occurred in a conflict zone. Ituri province has a number of rebel groups, North Kivu, South Kivu, there's M23, and so it's difficult for healthcare workers to carry out contact tracing, track people who have already come into contact with people who have tested positive for Ebola.
1: From Bureaus Worldwide, this is FSN.
5: With FSN Spotlight, I'm Simon Marks. Today, remembering Gloria Steinem, the groundbreaking feminist campaigner whose death was announced on Thursday at the age of 92. She was a powerhouse, rocketing to prominence in the United States in 1963, when, as a journalist, she went undercover to work as a Playboy bunny and file an expose about working conditions at Hugh Hefner's Playboy Club. Later that decade, writing for New York Magazine, she coined the term reproductive freedom, and she went on to co-found Ms. Magazine, essentially the Bible of women's lib, in 1971.
6: We were like 12 crazy ladies in the beginning. I mean, we were definitely the core of something, but not the something. And now all of these issues are majority issues.
5: But Steinem told America's PBS 10 years ago, many issues remain unresolved.
7: So the idea that we're in a post-feminist society?
6: Oh, that's ridiculous.
7: Ridiculous.
6: You know who's saying that? I can guarantee you they're the same people who were saying to me in the beginning, you can't do this, it's against God. Freud, somebody. And now the new form of obstructionism is to say, well, it's over. Mm-hmm. you know, just to keep you from doing anything more. It's so just begun.
5: She was, of course, a vigorous critic of President Donald Trump, but said his administrations were galvanizing activism at an unprecedented rate. With FSN Spotlight, I'm Simon Marks.
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8: Here's your environment. Canada weather forecast for Fredericton, Oromocto, and the Capital Region for Sunday and Monday, September 6th and 7th. Sunday, expect a mix of sun and cloud, with a 30% chance of a shower, mainly cloudy at times. North winds around 20 kilometers an hour. The high will reach 17 degrees. The UV index will be 5, or moderate. Sunday night, cloudy periods with winds easing through the evening. Overnight low, 8 to 9 degrees. Looking to Monday, looks like a mix of sun and cloud and a noticeably warmer day. High, 25 degrees. Monday night, cloudy periods with a 60% chance of showers and a low of 14 degrees. The bottom line? Sunday looks fairly cool and somewhat unsettled, while Monday brings a big warm-up, with temperatures climbing into the mid-20s before the chance of showers returns Monday night. That's your weather update for Sunday and Monday for Fredericton, Oromocto, and the Capital Region. Hope you have a great day and enjoy your Labor Day holiday weekend.
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Every Day by the Triumph Quartet. Hi, everyone. I'm Richard Hissong. This is the program Joy for the Journey. Thank you so much for tuning in, letting me be a part of your day. I mean that from the bottom of my heart. Thank you so much for tuning in each and every single week. Kicking us off this segment was a song by the Kingsmen, brand new song from the Kingsmen off their Crossroads album. Well, right now, I have the Name That Tune. Can you name this tune or what theme it came from with under 10 seconds?

Does that song sound familiar? It is the song called It's a Jungle Out There, and it's the theme song of the old TV show Monk. It's one of my kids' favorite TV shows, Monk. Anyways, that is the name of that tune for today. Now let's get back to more great music, and this song is going to lead us into the break.

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Au revoir.

0: Every Day by the Triumph Quartet. Hi, everyone. I'm Richard Hislong. This is the program Joy for the Journey. Thank you so much for tuning in, letting me be a part of your day. I mean that from the bottom of my heart. Thank you so much for tuning in each and every single week. Kicking us off this segment was a song by the Kingsmen, brand new song from the Kingsmen off their Crossroads album. Well, right now, I have the Name That Tune. Can you name this tune or what theme it came from with under 10 seconds? Here we go.
1: It's a jungle out there. So the ink is everywhere. No one seems to care. Well,
0: does that song sound familiar? It is the song called It's a Jungle Out There, and it's the theme song of the old TV show Monk. It's one of my kids' favorite TV shows, Monk. Anyways, that is the Name That Tune for today. Now let's get back to more great music, and this song is going to lead us into the break.

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You know, I speak Jesus over my family because as a parent and now a grandparent, I'm tired of Satan, the enemy of this world, to try to snatch our kids, putting all of these things in front of them that look so enticing, but we know they're traps. I've really been challenging mothers and fathers and grandparents, let's speak Jesus over these kids. Let's get serious about this. This is becoming one of our most requested songs and probably one of the most powerful songs we've ever sung.

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That was Drewby Quartet. Hi, everyone. I'm Richard Hissong. This is the program Joy for the Journey. And thank you so much for tuning in. Can't believe we're entering the last segment of the hour. Do want to remind you, I mentioned this earlier, that my dad had a TV and radio program. If you go to Joy for the Journey on your Facebook pages, every single Sunday morning around 8 o'clock, as you're getting ready to go to church, my dad has a quick 3 to 5 minute devotional that is surely is going to encourage you and challenge you and change your life. Again, Joy for the Journey, just go to the Facebook page every Sunday morning at 8 o'clock, and you can find my dad, Del Hissong. Now here's a song by Portsea.

What a morning. That was by Port City Quartet. Hi, everyone. I'm Richard Hislong. And you know, if you know Jesus Christ as your personal Savior, whether you take your final breath here on this earth or if Jesus Christ comes back, and I believe he's going to come back very, very soon, can you imagine? Can you imagine what it's going to be like spending all eternity? Wow. It's incredible. You know what? And if you do not know the Lord Jesus Christ as your personal Savior, I would encourage you to find a great Bible-believing church. Or even call this radio station that you're listening to right now and say, I am searching. I want to know more about this Lord and Savior Jesus Christ that you're talking about here on this radio station, this radio program. And I know somebody here would love to talk just to you. Because you know what? We're not talking about some religion. We're talking about a relationship with Almighty God. Incredible relationship, one that loves you, one that's the creator of this universe. And as my family, the Hislong, sang just a few years ago that went to number one around the country, we believe that there is a God, and this song is going to lead us to the end of the program. Thank you so much for tuning in, letting me be a part of your day. I love you. I'll be back next week, same time, same place, doing it all over again.

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3: Here's your environment. Canada weather forecast for Fredericton, Oromocto, and the Capital Region for Sunday and Monday, September 6th and 7th. Sunday, expect a mix of sun and cloud, with a 30% chance of a shower, mainly cloudy at times. North winds around 20 kilometers an hour. The high will reach 17 degrees. The UV index will be 5, or moderate. Sunday night, cloudy periods with winds easing through the evening. Overnight low, 8 to 9 degrees. Looking to Monday, looks like a mix of sun and cloud and a noticeably warmer day. High, 25 degrees. Monday night, cloudy periods with a 60% chance of showers and a low of 14 degrees. The bottom line? Sunday looks fairly cool and somewhat unsettled, while Monday brings a big warm-up, with temperatures climbing into the mid-20s before the chance of showers returns Monday night. That's your weather update for Sunday and Monday for Fredericton, Oromocto, and the Capital Region. Hope you have a great day and enjoy your Labor Day holiday weekend.
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10: I'm Dave Johnson. Thanks for joining us for the Best in Blues on Blues Deluxe for the week of August 31st, 2026, sponsored by Bath Planet. This time another track from Joanna Connor's brand new live album. P.K. Mayo is back with a track from his new collection. The Cedar County Cobras are out of Iowa, and they'll be our Blue Bloods guest this time. Some classic Leon Russell working with Mick Jagger and Ringo Starr. Another track from Peter Parcek's latest album. And lots more coming up this time with the Best in Blues on Blues Deluxe, where we begin with a salute to the late drummer Frank Beard.

Beginning our show this time on Blues Deluxe with a salute to the late Frank Beard. What a great drummer for ZZ Top all those years. She's a heartbreaker from Taos from 1976. And from their first album called First Album, Frank and the band was Certified Blues. I was impressed that all three nightly news shows mentioned his death, that they thought that was important enough. That was very nice. I'm Dave Johnson with the Best in Blues every week here on Blues Deluxe. Miss Joanna Connor has a brand new album called Live on 1111. Here is her take on Little Walter's You're So Fine.

0: Definitely a couple of energetic tunes on Blues Deluxe. P.K. Mayo from his new double CD collection of music from over the years called All Before Yesterday and Texas Toast. And one of the best guitar players ever, in my opinion, Joanna Connor. Her new album is called Live on 11/11. What a nice cover of Little Walter's You're So Fine. I'm Dave Johnson with the best in blues. This is Blues Deluxe.
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You'll find a link to a site where you can find out more about them. And let the folks know you heard them on Blues Deluxe. Well, Peter Parcek, his new album is called Most of the Time. Here is Twistified.

0: Guitar master Eric Sardinas on Blues Deluxe, the song Texola from his album Devil's Train, and new music from Peter Parcek with a nice assist from Duke Robillard on that track called Twistified. That's from Peter's new album called Most of the Time. I'm Dave Johnson with the best in blues. This is Blues Deluxe.
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0: 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Their new album is entitled Fight Like the Devil, and here is the title track.

0: The Great Muddy Waters, and Live at Mr. Kelly's, the name of the album, Club in Chicago, 1971 release, and CC Woman on Blues Deluxe, and Dustin Arbuckle and the Damnations have a new album called Fight Like the Devil, and we heard the title track. I'm Dave Johnson with the Best in Blues. 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

closing out our show this time with the music of the Grateful Dead, December 1973, Tampa, Florida, and Deal. That's from the new Dave's Picks, Volume 58, 3-CD collection. And that will do it for us because we're out of time. Back next week with more of the best in blues. Please be sure and be tuned in then. Thanks for listening this time. 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

Here's your environment. Canada weather forecast for Fredericton, Oromocto, and the Capital Region for Sunday and Monday, September 6th and 7th. Sunday, expect a mix of sun and cloud, with a 30% chance of a shower, mainly cloudy at times. North winds around 20 kilometers an hour. The high will reach 17 degrees. The UV index will be 5, or moderate. Sunday night, cloudy periods with winds easing through the evening. Overnight low, 8 to 9 degrees. Looking to Monday, looks like a mix of sun and cloud and a noticeably warmer day. High, 25 degrees. Monday night, cloudy periods with a 60% chance of showers and a low of 14 degrees. The bottom line, Sunday looks fairly cool and somewhat unsettled, while Monday brings a big warm-up, with temperatures climbing into the mid-20s before the chance of showers returns Monday night. That's your weather update for Sunday and Monday for Fredericton, Oromocto, and the Capital Region. Hope you have a great day and enjoy your Labor Day holiday weekend.

I'm Rob Green. Coming up on this week's Joyful Sounds, we're counting down the top 25 songs according to Christian Music Weekly for the year 2006. Be sure to join me this week for the retrospective. 95.7 The Wolf, Fredericton's

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2: 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Come on in the Roadhouse Boogie Chillin'! You've dialed it in, you've tuned it up, you've found Confessing the Blues. I'm your host, Cleve Baker, and for the next 3 hours, we're going to enjoy America's oldest and most original art form. 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On this week's show, Blues in Conversation with a masterful artist and one of America's most prolific songwriters, Jack Temchin. His latest release, Peaceful, Easy Feeling. Blues Just the Way You Like It, two songs, two artists, with Monster Mike Welsh and Mike Ledbetter and the Kilbourne Alley Blues Band. Casey James and Tommy Castro and the Painkillers, they share a rocket set. A little something smoking from the ladies, Mindy Hebert, the Haley DeVestrin Band, and Laura Rain and the Caesars. A twin spin from the First Lady of the Blues, Sean Murphy. Fresh picked and handcrafted blues from Sugar Ray Rayford, Curtis Salgado, Al Corte, and Jimmy Carpenter. All that and so much more. The trick bag is full of mojo magic. Check this out. Here's AJ Crawdaddy and Ricky Godfrey right here, right now, on Confessing the Blues.

0: grooving the blues in swinging style. That was AJ Crawdaddy and Fine Looking Woman. And Ricky Godfrey, Hey Baby. Oh, I see that grinding signal. It's full of glow. All aboard, y'all. This blues train is leaving the station and confessing the blues.
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0: Full Chrome Blues, you get it here every week. Your weekly blues fix. Up next, a jumping stack of blues and done up in fine style. Here's the Andy T Band with Alabama Mike, Bobby Blackman, and Big Al Doran, and the Blues Howlers. These cats can sure enough trip the breakers. Another fuse-blowing set on Confessing the Blues.

0: There you have it. Some swole up, full chrome blues music. That was the Andy T Band with Alabama Mike, drunk or sober. We heard from Bobby Blackman, Lay Down Baby. And Big Al Dorn and the Blues Howlers, classy, not trashy. Digging it, mighty fine blues right there. 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
0: Welcome back, Boogie Chillin'. Ease on in. Make yourself right at home. We've got the first-rate blues music lined up for you, and it's blues just the way you like it. Two songs, two artists. Putting the spotlight on Monster Mike Welsh with Mike Ledbetter and the Kilbourne Alley Blues Band. It's What the Blues Doctor Ordered on Confessing the Blues.

0: That was a large stockpot of blues right there. Two songs, two artists with some fine blues outfits. That was Monster Mike Welsh and Mike Ledbetter. Crap of it, baby, and Big Mama. We heard from the Kilbourne Alley Blues Band, Fire with Fire, and Terry Hook. Oh, I gotta confess, y'all, I gotta testify. We've got plenty more blistering hot blues tunes on the way. Smoldering hot fresh releases on Confessing the Blues.
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0: has a great blues music is jumping, and you found it. Welcome to the Roadhouse Party on the fastest growing blues show on the planet. We've got you some blues, and it is set to satisfy your soul. Here's Al Corte, Juke Joint Jive, and Jimmy Carpenter. Oh, you're loving getting on with it on Confessing the Blues.

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2: Here's your Environment Canada weather forecast for Fredericton, Oromocto, and the Capital Region for Sunday and Monday, September 6th and 7th. Sunday, expect a mix of sun and cloud, with a 30% chance of a shower, mainly cloudy at times. North winds around 20 kilometers an hour. The high will reach 17 degrees. The UV index will be 5, or moderate. Sunday night, cloudy periods with winds easing through the evening. Overnight low, 8 to 9 degrees. Looking to Monday, looks like a mix of sun and cloud and a noticeably warmer day. High 25 degrees. Monday night, cloudy periods with a 60% chance of showers and a low of 14 degrees. The bottom line? Sunday looks fairly cool and somewhat unsettled, while Monday brings a big warm-up, with temperatures climbing into the mid-20s before the chance of showers returns Monday night. That's your weather update for Sunday and Monday for Fredericton, Oromocto, and the Capital Region. Hope you have a great day and enjoy your Labor Day holiday weekend.
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7: We broadcast it from the low ground, from the banks of the mighty rolling Roanoke River. It's America's oldest and most original art form. From the roots to the fruits, it's all about the blues around here. Welcome on in, y'all. Welcome on in to Confessing the Blues. I'm your host, Cleve Baker. We're cranking out some kind of sweet blues music. It's what we do. Coming up this hour, Blues in Conversation with the great American songwriter Jack Tepchen. His new album, Peaceful, Easy Feeling, Blues Sassy and Saucy, from the ladies Mindy Hebert, the Haley DeVestrin Band, and Lorraine and the Caesars. They laid down a big-time wall of sound. We've got a twin spin from the First Lady of the Blues, Sean Murphy. And we start this hour with a little juju magic. Something hot and smoking from Curtis Salgado and Sugar Ray Rayford. Making a little shimmy and shout on Confessing the Blues.

Oh, yeah, a short stack of blues. That was Curtis Salgado, Ring, Telephone Ring. And we heard from Sugar Ray Rayford, brand new, Take Me Back, Baby.

0: 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Oh, we brought the music. Now you've got the Raptors a-rockin'. Coming up, some more Jump and Jive. Don't turn that dial. Come on back. Come on back to Confessing the Blues. 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
0: You've dialed it in, now turn it up and leave it alone. You've got Confessing the Blues. Oh, we're knocking down the black dirt and dusting the broom. Up next, as promised, the big-time wall of sound with the ladies. Here's Mindy Hebert, the Haley DeVestrin Band, and Laura Rain and the Caesars, great bluesicians laying it down, the solid blues sound on Confessing the Blues.

0: Back in the Blues, and sure enough, the good stuff right there. That was Mindy Hebert, Play to Win. We heard from the Haley DeVestrin Band, Time for You to Light Things. And Lorraine and the Caesars, won't you walk with me? Jamming up the airways with great blues music. Well, it's what we do. 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Well, it's about that time. Grab yourself a long, tall, cold adult beverage and come on back for some more electrifying blues music. Come on back to the heartbeat of big time blues. It's always on Confessing the Blues.
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0: You know, we do play the good stuff, and it's all just for you, and we do appreciate y'all tuning us in. Up next, Blues in Conversation with a true all-star. He's one of America's greatest and most prolific songwriters, Jack Tension. His new album, Peaceful Easy Feeling, The Songs of Jack Tension, is certainly five-star music. Here's No Way, turning it loose on Confessing the Blues.

0: Ladies and gentlemen, we welcome to the show a respected, well-seasoned artist and world-renowned songwriter. He has been the creator of some of the most iconic songs in rock and roll. His songs have been recorded by a diverse list of artists, including George Jones, Emmylou Harris, Patti Loveless, Tanya Tucker, Olivia Newton-John, Tom Rush, and Glenn Campbell, playing a heartfelt tribute to his frequent and longtime collaborator and friend, Glenn Frey. His new album is sure to leave you with a peaceful, easy feeling. Jack Temption, welcome to Confessing the Blues.
1: Wow, thank you so much, Cleve. I'm glad to be here.
0: Well, how have you been, my man?
1: I'm doing great. For a guy my age to still be making music and enjoying the heck out of it is terrific. I just put out an album about a month and a half ago, finally did an album of all the songs I wrote that were on the radio that I never recorded myself. And that's doing well, and I'm playing shows. And what else do I need? Nothing.
0: Well, Jack, I've seen that in the late 60s and early 70s, playing and singing in San Diego coffee houses is where you earned your bread. I want to know, I just got to know, how somebody earns even an artist living running open mics three or four nights a week in a coffee house.
1: Well, let's see. I have a giant eight-bedroom house that I rented for, I think, $250. And then I had all my friends move in. The coffee houses, the places that have folk music and apple cider, they all, somehow in San Diego, they all closed in 1972, and I don't know why. But before that, there was about four or five of them, so I would run an open mic three or four nights a week, and I'd get $20 or something. And then my rent was like $12, and you know, that's how I did it. That's how I did it back then.
0: Well, you had a working business model then.
1: I did. Don't have any... thing you have to spend.
0: Well, those coffee houses served you well. It's where you met the legendary Hoyt Axton. You guys clicked and it became a break for your career. When did you actually say, hey, I've become a songwriter?
1: Well, it was maybe a year or two after that, but Hoyt came down to play at the same place that I met Glenn Frey and J.D. Souther and Jackson Browne. It was called the Candy Company on El Cajon Boulevard. And Hoyt came to play, and then I was house-sitting for somebody. I had a party I shouldn't have after the gig. And Hoyt came over, and everybody's sitting around me. He said, Jack, play this song. So I played the song for him, and he just said, oh. He said, that's as good as The Great Mandela. Now, The Great Mandela was a song that he was closing his show with. Well, so and I idolized him as a performer. That guy was just insanely good. He never used a guitar strap. Just put his foot up on a chair. And then he had the quietest, softest voice or the hugest voice, whatever he wanted. He was just amazing as a writer, singer, and everything. So when he told me he liked my song, man, that was huge. That was the first, like, professional guy that ever said, so I thought, hey, maybe this is going to work out. So he did a lot for me. He's a beautiful guy.
0: Well, you did mention Glenn Frey and J.D. Souther and Jackson Browne. Now, that's an all-star lineup to meet in a coffee house.
1: Yeah, I always tell people if you want to make it big, just meet a bunch of famous guys about 10 or 15 years before they get famous and become friends with them. But that I just kind of fell into that because they were playing. None of us had any records out then, so it was a beautiful thing.
0: You did mention you had to move out of San Diego. The coffee houses are gone. You went up to L.A., and that's where a full-blown collaboration began with Glenn Frey, and he was digging your new song, Peaceful, Easy Feeling. And I understand there was a waitress that had made a rendezvous promise with you, but she made an exit. Was that the inspiration for the song?
1: It caused me to write the song, yeah. And I guess it was, in a way, because, you know, at that time we were all zenned out. We were going, hey, man, you know, if you let go of one thing, it leaves your hand free for something else. And then it was like, yeah, you know, when you stop looking for love, a lot of times that's when it drops in on you. You stop trying so hard. So here I was waiting for this waitress to come back and pick me up and take me to her house, like she said, and she never showed up. I already told the guys, hey, I don't need a ride. I don't need a place to stay. So I ended up sleeping on the linoleum floor of this tiny coffee house in El Centro, and I just started writing this song on the back of a flyer. And when I got back to San Diego, I saw a beautiful girl at a street fair with these turquoise earrings. So I put her in the song. One day I was looking out the big picture window of my hippie pad and saw this girl sitting at the bus stop. So we had a relationship, then we broke up, then we got back together, and then the bus came. So all I'd have to do is look at a girl and fall in love with her, and then I'd try to put her in the song. That's how it came about, really. I was up in L.A., and Jackson Browne had hooked up with David Geffen, and he was introducing Glenn Frey and J.D. and me to Geffen. So I stayed at his house for a couple days, and that's where Glenn Frey came in and heard me strumming on Peaceful Easy Feeling. He said, "Hey, what's that?" And I said, "Well, it's my new song." So he had me play it into a cassette recorder. And then Glenn came back the next day, and he said, "You know, Jack, I put a new band together. We've just been together 8 days, and we worked up your song, you know." So he played it for me, and it was incredible. And the band was the Eagles, and that's how it happened.
0: Here's a fresh, unreleased cut from Jack Temchin, Beautiful Bartender.

0: We're back with the astounding Jack Temchin. Jack, you wrote a number of songs for a long list of musical luminaries. In fact, you've written 5 for the Eagles and an impressive 34 cuts for Glenn Frey's solo albums. How did you ever come to pick the 14 that you included on your new album, Peaceful Easy Feeling, the songs of Jack Temchin?
1: Well, I guess I went to the Billboard charts and I said, well, I'm going to find every song that I wrote with Glenn or without Glenn that was on the charts. So I just kind of started with here and I recorded a lot of them, and there were just too many to put on one record. So the head of my record label, Blue Alon, he offered to sequence the record for me and he helped decide which ones to put on. So in the back of my mind, I'm thinking, yeah, if this goes well, maybe I'll do a volume 2.
0: Right.
1: You know? And also I included on this record 2 songs I wrote with Glenn Frey that, because he got back into the Eagles and then we stopped making solo records, so we never recorded these songs, and I want people to hear them. So I've included a song called Privacy and another song called Everybody's Gonna Love Somebody Tonight that I wrote with Glenn that no one's ever heard.
0: Well, I see that you worked with the dynamic Janova Magnus on this record, Lover. Tell us of the artist that came in and helped with this project.
1: Well, Janova is on the same Blue Alon label. That's how I met her, although I'd seen her play before when she was doing a lot of blues and just thought she was outstanding. And so the label guy said, well, maybe a couple of these Glenn Frey songs you might have her sing. And I thought that was incredible. And so we go in the studio and she goes in the booth and starts singing. And it just blew my mind because, like, she's the real thing. You can just hear it in her voice. Bam, it's just there immediately. So, and I've gotten to know her better since then, too, so that's been a great thing. So I was really happy to have her on there. And then I wrote the song Slow Dancing that was done by Johnny Rivers, made into a hit by Johnny Rivers. And so on this record, Rita Coolidge is also on my label, and they were able to ask her to sing Slow Dancing with me. And so basically it's a duet with just myself and Rita Coolidge and a piano.
0: Wow.
1: And we made a video. There's a movie theater in my town of Encinitas. It's been there since 1920. And we went in there and made a video. So all day, Rita and I were around the grand piano, like, shooting this video of us singing. So it's really nice to get to know her because I'd read her autobiography, which is great, and I'd heard her music all my life and everything. So it's a super privilege. It's one of the great things about being a musician that sometimes you end up actually playing and knowing people whose records you used to listen to. So then I was trying to figure out how to record my song that I wrote with Rob Strandland called Already Gone. And, you know, you don't know whether to try to do it the way the Eagles did it. Everybody's already heard that, and you're not going to do it as well. So I got my friend Chris Hillman and Herb Peterson to record Already Gone with me. And Chris Hillman, of course, was a founding member of the Byrds. He was in the Flying Burrito Brothers, and then he had his own band, the Desert Rose Band, that had 16 top 10 country hits. So he's one of the greatest musicians that we've ever had. Just terrific. And he and Herb Peterson did 2 songs on my record. They did Already Gone with me, and they also did a song I wrote with Glenn that's the last song the Eagles recorded. It's the last song on their last album called It's Your World Now. And so I was really happy with the way those songs came out.
0: Jack, the words passionate, sensitive, provoking, melodramatic, they come to mind when I think of songwriters. You have such a stunning legacy. Do you remember writing all those songs?
1: Oh, I sure do. Well, you know, see, since I met Glenn quite a few years before the Eagles, and then Glenn and I never wrote together until the Eagles broke up in 1980, although he recorded a couple of my songs with the Eagles, but we didn't start writing together till 1980. And then we wrote together for 14 years. And he would come over to my little house in Hollywood, and we'd sit around this little kitchen table with 2 tiny little Martin guitars, and we would just have, like, tremendous amounts of fun blurting out anything we could think of and polishing it up later. Yes, I clearly remember, and I remember a lot of moments, too, like Miami Vice gave us a script, the television show, to write a song for, and we're sitting and we're strumming, and all of a sudden Glenn goes, yeah, the city, yeah. And he goes, you belong to the city. I go, yeah. You know, and that's how it happens when you're writing. Somebody blurts something out, and you go, wow, that's it, you know. So I clearly remember and extremely enjoyed all the years and all the times I spent writing with my friend Glenn. You know, it's like first he was a friend for all those years, and then it's great when your friend turns out to just happens to be one of the greatest songwriter musicians of your time. You know, so I couldn't have been more fortunate.
0: Well, Jack, I got a feeling that you still have the fire and you really love songwriting.
1: Yes, I certainly do. And I've been doing this new thing on Facebook Live. I just do a lot of live concerts. I go down to the beach where I live, and I just set up outside. And then my friend and I do these things that I'm calling the Lincoln Town Car Concert. We're going to do one in about half an hour. And we sit in the front seat of my Lincoln Town Car, and I'll have different people come in and be in the other seat. And then we jam for 15 or 20 minutes, and people are watching us on Facebook and commenting. And so it's a whole new time, and I don't have to get on an airplane to do that. So I'm still having a tremendous time. And you write a song, and the only thing missing is an audience. You have to have somebody to play it for and get some feedback so you can feel good and go write another one. So it's all working great.
0: Well, I've got one last question, Jack. That runaway waitress that inspired your song, Peaceful, Easy Feeling, did you ever get that promised rendezvous?
1: You know, the answer is, I don't remember her. I don't remember her name, what she looked like, or anything about her, or any of the other girls that I looked at that were in that song. But, you know, that's kind of the point of the song. He goes, you know what? If this doesn't happen, guess what? I'm going to be okay anyway.
0: Yeah, exactly. You know? Ladies and gentlemen, he has written and performed songs that have moved the entire world. He continues writing classic songs for and with others, and to seriously write for his own fabulous albums, all beautifully crafted and forever inspired. His latest hit pack record, Peaceful Easy Feeling, the songs of Jack Tension, can be found on Amazon and iTunes. And check out the coming dates on his website at jacktimchin.com. He's real legendary and a great American songwriter. Jack Tension, thank you so much for being with us on Confessing the Blues.
1: Thank you. I was delighted to do it. Thank you.
0: From his album, Peaceful, Easy Feeling, here's Everybody's Gonna Love Somebody Tonight.

0: It's Roadhouse Ready. Blues music, a little something to get the mojo rolling. Blues in conversation with the accomplished and multi-talented Jack Tipchen. His latest album, Peaceful, Easy Feeling, is legit from start to finish. If you're digging it, get online and buy the music. 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That's what it's going to take to keep the blues alive. Now, don't touch that dial. More great blues music is just ahead on Confessing the Blues.
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0: Blues survives the ages because the loyalty of its fans, the passion of the blues artists that work the craft, and the efforts of the members of blues societies around the globe. 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
0: Certainly glad you found it, and certainly appreciate y'all tuning us in. It's a sweat-slinging juke joint right here on the radio. Here's more superb blues tunes, a twin spin from the irresistible Sean Murphy, her latest album, Mighty Gates. Here's Slightly Free and Blues in the Morning, her very latest. You get nothing but the big-time blues sound on Confessing the Blues.

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2: Here's your environment. Canada weather forecast for Fredericton, Oromocto, and the Capital Region for Sunday and Monday, September 6th and 7th. Sunday, expect a mix of sun and cloud, with a 30% chance of a shower, mainly cloudy at times. North winds around 20 kilometers an hour. The high will reach 17 degrees. The UV index will be 5, or moderate. Sunday night, cloudy periods with winds easing through the evening. Overnight low, 8 to 9 degrees. Looking to Monday, looks like a mix of sun and cloud and a noticeably warmer day. High, 25 degrees. Monday night, cloudy periods with a 60% chance of showers and a low of 14 degrees. The bottom line, Sunday looks fairly cool and somewhat unsettled, while Monday brings a big warm-up, with temperatures climbing into the mid-20s before the chance of showers returns Monday night. That's your weather update for Sunday and Monday for Fredericton, Oromocto, and the Capital Region. Hope you have a great day and enjoy your Labor Day holiday weekend.
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4: 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You're listening to 95.7 The Wolf, the only station of the Rock and Blues Nation. That's right, where blues is brain food for your soul, baby. 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
6: It's all about living and loving, fighting and forgiving, ruin and redemption. It's America's oldest and most original art form, the backbone of American music. We play the blues round here. You dialed in, confessing the blues. I'm your host, Cleve Baker. Up ahead, we've got a rocking blues hour. A set of blues from some sure enough rockin' lady bluesicians, Jay Bennett, Casey Hensley with Laura Chavez, and Heather Newman. We've got a jumpin' stack of Roadhouse Rockin', two songs, two artists with Casey James, and Tommy Castro and the Painkillers. Superb contemporary blues with that little spice of rock and roll. And we kickstart this hour with some rolling and rumbling blues. Here's a double barrel blast from Free World. It's the Big Time Sound Blues Encounter right here on Confessing the Blues.

0: you have it, blues music with a contemporary flair. That was a twin spin from Free World Brand New, The Shape I'm In, and another Sunday night. Look at here. We want you to become an official supporter of the blues today. 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I've got to tell you, we do have the smoking blues voodoo. And we've got a whole lot more spellbinding blues for you. It's up next on Confessing the Blues.
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0: Rockin' the blues in fine style, roadhouse music at its very best. Your weekly blues fix. We're digging on down in the trick bag, and we've conjured up three in a row. Here's some hot rockin' fresh releases from Jade Bennett, Casey Hensley with Laura Chavez, and Heather Newman. They play it with Stainless.

0: with smoking hot blues from three arresting blues outfits. A little something with some sizzle and shout from some mighty fine blues women. That was Jay Bennett and Why Buy the Cow. Casey Hensley with Laura Chavez and Too Tired. And Heather Newman, Willie James, all brand new. Mighty fine indeed. Confessing the Blues is broadcast on great radio stations all around the world. 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Tune them up and give them some love. Thank y'all so much for carrying our show. Well, there's more smoldering blues yet to come. Another great blues set is up next. A party, hearty, good time. That's what you find on Confessing the Blues.
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0: Welcome back, blues fans. We're bringing you the finest blues artist in the world, and we are truly rocking the blues. Blues stacked up tall and all brand new, two songs, two artists. Here's Casey James and Tommy Castro and the Painkillers busting out four in a row on Confessing the Blues.

0: audacious and unfaltering bluesicians, all Roadhouse tested, Roadhouse approved. That was a pair from Casey James, All I Need, and Fight You for the Blues. And we heard two from Tommy Castro and the Painkillers, Soul Shake and My Old Neighborhood. Oh, it's been one first-rate blues show, and we've got one more set for you. One for the habit, one for the road. We'll be right back with more Confessing the Blues.
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4: 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You found the Rowdy Roadhouse Party right here on Confessing the Blues.
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0: Oh, we wind down this week's Barrel House Throwdown, a night tripping jamboree with Alistair Green and Big Bad Wolf, and Walter Trout with Eric Gales. Somebody's going down. 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

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This is Cleve Baker inviting you back next week. We'll be right here, Confessing the Blues.

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1: Here's your Environment Canada weather forecast for Fredericton, Oromocto, and the Capital Region for Sunday night and Monday, September 6th and 7th. Sunday night, cloudy periods with winds easing through the evening. Overnight, low 8 to 9 degrees. Looking to Monday, looks like a mix of sun and cloud and a noticeably warmer day. High 25 degrees. Monday night, cloudy periods with a 60% chance of showers and a low of 14 degrees. The bottom line, Sunday night is still fairly cool and somewhat unsettled, while Monday brings a big warm-up, with temperatures climbing into the mid-20s before the chance of showers returns Monday night. That's your weather update for Sunday night and Monday for Fredericton, Oromocto, and the Capital Region. Hope you have a great day and enjoy your Labor Day holiday.

Rob Green. Coming up on this week's Joyful Sounds, we're counting down the top 25 songs according to Christian Music Weekly for the year 2006. Be sure to join me this week for the retrospective. 95.7 The Wolf, Fredericton.

0: the finest blues you've never heard. The Roadhouse.
1: Oh man, I love that song. Something about the energy of Sean Costello at his peak is probably both exciting and sad given his early passing. I always feel like I ain't got a home to open this hour of the Roadhouse from his final studio release, We Can Get Together. My name's Tony Stidler-Denison. If ever there was an edition of the Roadhouse that's packed to the rafters, this is the one. 17 tracks in the hour ahead. I think that's the most of any edition, and it's interesting how they all fit together. It's not just a bunch of 2.5-minute tracks slapped into an hour. Josh Teske and Ash Grunwald, Betty Lovett, Lucinda Williams, Fantastic Negrito, and Soulmate are all ahead. And as if that wasn't enough, there's also an unusually high number of female blues artists in the hour, including a set of Nothing But. I'm kind of psyched. Psyched for the biggest hour of the finest blues you've never heard, the 809th Roadhouse. So just to be a little out of the norm, let's keep this going with an instrumental. On Delmark Records, this is Johnny Iguana and Hammer and Tickle in the Roadhouse.

Elvin Bishop and Charlie Musselwhite and a single out on Alligator Records called What the Hell. Josh Teske and Ash Grunwald before that from Push the Blues Away, that was Thinking About Myself. And Johnny Iguana opened the set with Hammer and Tickle from the Delmark release Johnny Iguana's Chicago Spectacular.

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Said the black in the night brings the blues in the night. Somehow they seem to belong.

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1: Georgia 20 and I Ain't Got You. That's a single that's out on Karma Chief Records. Ben Harper before that, an Inland Empire, another single. Betty LeVette was up second with Blues for the Weepers from her Verve release Blackbirds. And Bobby Rush opened the set with Down in Mississippi from Rawer Than Raw. My name's Tony Stidler-Denison. As promised at the top of the hour, I've got a set right now of female blues artists, starting with Kat Riggins. This is Cry Out in the Roadhouse.

Jennifer Magnus and Safe and Sound. Larkin Poe before that, and Easy Street from the Tricky Woo Records release Self-Made Man. Second up, Lucinda Williams and When the Way Goes Dark. That's from her release called Good Souls, Better Angels. And Kat Riggins opened the set with Cry Out, the title track from her latest release on Gulf Coast Records.

We got Ann Giddens to signify last call in this hour of the Roadhouse. That was Don't Call Me Names. Andrew Ali before that and Good Things from Hard Workin' Man. Just before that, Soulmate made their Roadhouse debut with Give Love and Fantastic Negrito. Opened the set with I'm So Happy from Have You Lost Your Mind Yet? 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Take advantage of one of those many ways to get a hold of me. I look forward to your thoughts and your comments on the show. All right, nearly time to get out of here. 16 of 17 tracks behind us. Thank you so much for stopping by for another hour of the finest blues you've never heard. Rona Stomp is going to close this one. This is the 11 Guys Quartet. My name's Tony Steidler Denison. Come back next week, and I'll keep your bar stool warm right here in the Roadhouse.

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17: Here's your Environment Canada weather forecast for Fredericton, Oromocto, and the Capital Region for Sunday night and Monday, September 6th and 7th. Sunday night, cloudy periods with winds easing through the evening. Overnight, low 8 to 9 degrees. Looking to Monday, looks like a mix of sun and cloud and a noticeably warmer day. High 25 degrees. Monday night, cloudy periods with a 60% chance of showers and a low of 14 degrees. The bottom line, Sunday night is still fairly cool and somewhat unsettled, while Monday brings a big warm-up, with temperatures climbing into the mid-20s before the chance of showers returns Monday night. That's your weather update for Sunday night and Monday for Fredericton, Oromocto, and the Capital Region. Hope you have a great day and enjoy your Labor Day holiday weekend.
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19: 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Welcome to week 453 of the Rockin' Blues Show. I'm your host, Brent Morrison, coming at you all the way from Vancouver, Canada. I'll be here for the next 2 hours playing the best in rockin' blues music. Had a great week off last week, and I'm raring to go for this week's show. I've got a ton of stuff to get to, including my three-part interview with Corey Luke of Hamilton, Ontario's Smoke Wagon Blues Band. But I'll get things started off with the just-announced winner of the 2020 East Coast Music Awards Blues Recording of the Year. Last year, Nova Scotia's Miles Goodwin won the award for his blues debut, Friends of the Blues, and on Friday, July 10th, his follow-up album, Friends of the Blues 2, won the same award. From 2019's Friends of the Blues 2, this is Miles Goodwin, featuring Nanaimo BC's David Gogo, with I Saw Someone That Wasn't There, and It Was You.

0: Closing out our opening set of rock and blues music from her just-released Good Life, we had Illinois' Hurricane Ruth with Like Wildfire, and I got this week's show started off with Nova Scotia's Miles Goodwin featuring David Gogo, and I Saw Someone That Wasn't There, and It Was You from his just-announced East Coast Music Award-winning Friends of the Blues 2. This is the Rockin' Blues Show, and I'm your host, Brent Morrison. Starting off this set, the first part of my three-part interview with Smokewagon Blues Band frontman Corey Luke.
1: I've got Corey Luke from the Smokewagon Blues Band on the phone with me from Hamilton. How are things out there tonight?
2: How's it going, Brent? Good. I'm actually working tonight. I work in a machine shop a couple days a week to get by, so right now it really helps with the COVID going on without being able to play music.
1: Your new album, The Ballad of Albert Johnson, was released back in May. What's it been like releasing an album during a pandemic?
2: It's kind of scary. We weren't sure if we should be releasing the album or not, but it's also a good time to be home and amp up on our online presence. But yeah, without being able to play live and promote an album live, it's really scary

0: time, and do we really want to wait a year to release it? So we just said, let's do it.
1: I used to live in the Yukon, so I know a little bit about Albert Johnson. But for the listeners that don't know who he is, can you tell us about him and why you made a song and an album about him?
0: Well, we enjoy writing songs about Canadian history. And myself, I spent some time in the Yukon traveling and hiking. And I wrote a lot of songs on our previous albums about different experiences in the Yukon. And Albert Johnson, people know him as the Mad Trapper from Rat River. And I guess he sent the RCMP on their largest manhunt in history in the early 1900s. I guess he had been trapping illegally. And they came to investigate, and when they came to investigate, he was a little bit of a recluse, and he started shooting at them, and he injured one of their officers. And back in the day, it took days for the RCMP to get out there with their dog team, so they had to come to the cabin a couple times, and eventually they blew up the cabin, and then the manhunt started, I think, about 3 months through the mountains. So it's kind of old Canadian folklore, and there's been a lot of songs that have actually been written about it. I learned when I started looking around the net, mostly old folk songs, so we thought we'd give the listeners a blues version of the Mad Trapper.
1: Yeah, and quite a few books and stuff, too.
0: Yeah, I was surprised how much when I started looking into it. And sometimes that's the fun thing about music. We like to write, if it's not about ourselves, about travel and our own experiences, it's fun to write about Canadian history especially, because not enough people do.
1: This is your first album since 2016's Cigar Store. Had you been working on these songs for a while, or was it more like a flash of inspiration and you just went to work?
0: No, I think we were working on this album for about a year, not too diligently. I think we just get busy with playing shows here through all the weekends and playing festival season, and we just don't get enough time to get in the studio. So we would lay tracks here and there. We'd lay a couple tracks once a month, and then we'd get back to them. And then what happened there, you start learning all these new songs, and you go in there and you lay the bed tracks, and then you come back to it later. But by that time, you've been playing the song live on stage for a couple months, and the song changes. So the next time we go back in, we're replaying it live off the floor. So I think that's why it seems to take just about a year to get any recordings done.
1: Yeah, and I mean, it's a big album. It's like 13 songs, and it's over 50 minutes long. And you guys have a 7-piece band, so it must be quite the project when you guys get to work.
0: Yeah, it's grown over the years. We started out as a smaller band, and then when we started writing music that revolved around piano, then we had to have really talented piano players in the band. And, you know, of course, we added sax, and you just get larger and larger. I think normally we play as a 6-piece, but over the last couple of years, we've moved up to a 7-piece because our producer, Steve Sherman, who has produced our last 3 or 4 albums, he's a great guitar player himself, and there's times where our guitar player was maybe ill and we needed his help to pick up the slack, and it's so much fun playing with him, then he's just pretty much joined the band now. So now we're 7-piece, making it even harder to pay everybody.
1: The album, like I said, is 13 songs, and they're all originals, except you guys do a cover of Fats Domino's The Fat Man. Why'd you want to cover that one?
0: I didn't really have a major particular reason. I love the song, but I was kind of looking for another New Orleans-style song that would fit in with the mix of songs that we had written. I really enjoy the placement of songs. I think it comes from when I was young, making mixtapes when I was younger, and when I was going through our songs, I started to realize that we really could use another little kind of New Orleans ditty here, and we didn't have one written. So I started, you know, getting into the old album collection and just listening for a while, and I came across the Fat Man's original version, I think 1949 version, and I thought it was really cool and right up our alley, and I floated the idea to our piano player, Brandon Bruce, and he said he'd love to. He loves that style of playing, as you can hear on the album, so it worked out good.
1: I just saw this. I think it was just on the website recently, but the Toronto Blues Society's John Valentine review, one of the things he says right at the beginning of the review is, set to a fine King Biscuit Boy-styled boogie beat, there are no doubt more stories waiting to be told by this enterprising band. That's got to be good to hear, especially for a Hamilton band.
0: Oh, yeah, that's nice, especially with the Hamilton history. All of us in this band, we are all huge fans of King Biscuit Boy. You know, Richard Newell, he was kind of the grandfather of the blues in our area. He's kind of the grandfather of the blues in Ontario, period. So it's always nice to hear his name, and it's always an honor to be reviewed by John. I think one of our very first reviews way back, I think on our first album, I was so excited to see that he put a review for our album, and I'm still excited when I see his name attached to a review. We're blues musicians, so obviously we're not getting rich, so when we do put an album out, it's the little accolades like that that make it worthwhile for that small bit of time when you're releasing an album.
1: And I just saw today that you guys are number 10 on the Roots Music Report for Canada.
0: Yeah, that's nice. We dropped a bit. We were number 2 last week. So I try not to look at the charts because it kind of drives you crazy, but it's really cool to be on the charts. And we have our publicist, Frank Rosick and Sarah French, and they helped get our music out to everybody. And
1: that's quite the one-two punch.
0: Thanks so much yourself, Greg. Yeah, I mean, you've been playing our music from day one, from way back. All the guys would like to thank you for all the great radio play. It's fun. I mean, when you release an album, you just want to know that people are hearing it. That's the big thing.
1: The album, it's also on, you know, Spotify and Amazon and, you know, Apple Music, all those streaming services. And about a year ago, it seemed like all I was doing was talking to musicians about how much of a necessary evil these services are. But do you think COVID-19's maybe changed the thinking a bit?
0: Yeah, I mean, it has to be. I mean, for the musician, we really would rather make the money off of our own website, especially to the folks that like the physical copy, because that's where you really make your money back on a recording. But it has to be out there. You're right. It's a necessary evil. And myself, I listen to Spotify all the time, so I can't say that I don't agree with it, and it's great for the indie band.
1: Any plans to release it on vinyl?
0: Yep, absolutely. We released our last album, Cigar Store, on vinyl, and we're going to do the same. We just haven't been able to catch our breath on this. Like I mentioned, it is tough not being able to be on the road right now and make money playing shows, so we're waiting for enough CD sales to come in that we can turn that over and get the vinyl going. We usually like to put the vinyl on our site. We don't really make any profit off it. We just like to put it on our site for the hardcore music fans. Because our distributor at Indie Pool, they do one-offs, which are a little bit more expensive than, you know, getting 500 made. So it's a little bit pricey, so we don't like to add a price on there for ourselves. So we'll put it up soon on the website and let everybody know.
1: And do you guys have, like, t-shirts and stuff like that for sale, too?
0: We do, yes. We have merchandise, and we have a whole PayPal system and credit card system set up. That's what we've been working on right now. Because without being able to sell at our shows or even have a CD release party, it's been more important than ever for us to make sure we have all our ducks in a row when it comes to social media. So our website looks like it's running fine. Myself and Mike, we take care of it, and Mike's been doing a great job at working it all out, so it's quite easy to order anything off of there.
1: Well, now this reminds me, I got to jump ahead to the end of my notes, because I saw this, speaking of stuff that's available, your live album, there's a CD of it that apparently is like some kind of collector's item now?
0: Yeah, and I'm not sure if it's a collector's item. I think that might be Mike embellishing on our website a little bit. But I think he means just because we're low in stock at the moment, because it's sold so well that we don't have that many in stock now, so grab yourself one.
1: This is live in Hamilton. When was that recorded?
0: Yeah, live in Hamilton was recorded, geez, I'm fuzzy on the year. Maybe it was 2016. I thought it might have been the same year that we recorded Cigar Store. But we recorded it live in Hamilton, of course, at Stonewall's Music Hall. It was a fantastic show. It was a lot of fun. I remember at the time when we recorded the album, I told the guys, don't worry that the tape is rolling. It doesn't mean anything. Any mistakes we make, we can fix in the studio. And, of course, I wasn't up on my live recordings. I didn't realize till after the show that, no, you can't fix anything in a live recording because there's so much bleed through all the mics and the live audience that it's virtually impossible. But I think that helped us play really well that day. I think it took the red light syndrome out of our head, and we just enjoyed ourselves. And then that was it. What you hear is what you get. And it turned out really well. The mixing was fantastic. I was pretty excited about it because at the time, it wasn't a great time to put out a live album because you don't get a lot of airplay with live albums because the songs are a little bit longer. But everybody was really good to us. Everybody just loved the live album, and that kind of got us down to Memphis and everything, so it was cool.
1: You mentioned Mike. That would be Mike Stubbs, your guitarist and co-writer. When and how did you guys get together?
0: Well, we met some 25 years ago. 2021, it'll be 25 years for the Smoke Wagon Blues Band, and Mike and I were there from the very beginning. We met through mutual friends. Myself and another player from Newfoundland, John Daw, we started the Smoke Wagon Blues Band, and we needed a second guitar player, and Mike joined the band. And ever since then, Mike and I, we just clicked with songwriting, and we've written so many songs over the years and had so much fun. And now we've gotten to a point where everybody in the band, it's a real collaboration, especially on Dow and Albert Johnson. The whole group is collaborating. Even Tibor Lucas, our drummer, wrote songs on this album, so it's a lot of fun.

From their new release, The Ballad of Albert Johnson, that was Hamilton, Ontario's Smokewagon Blues Band with Sacrifice. And I got that set started off with the first part of my three-part interview with Smokewagon Blues Band frontman Corey Luke. I'll have the other parts later in the show. This is the Rockin' Blues Show, and I'm your host, Brent Morrison. Starting off this set from their new release, Live from Austin, this is California's Dave Alvin and Phil Alvin with their cover of Big Bill Brunzi's Key to the Highway.

0: closing out that set from her 2019 EP, Won't Stay Down, we had Nashville's Lauren Anderson with the title track. Before that, from his brand new release, Rough and Rowdy Ways, we had the legendary Bob Dylan with Goodbye Jimmy Reed. And I got that set started off with Dave Alvin and Phil Alvin, and their cover of Big Bill Brunzi's Key to the Highway from their new release, Live from Austin. This is Brent Morrison of the Rockin' Blues Show, and you're listening to 95.7 The Wolf, Fredericton's home of the blues. Starting off this set, the second part of my three-part interview with Smokewagon Blues Band frontman Corey Luke.
1: You mentioned you were born in Oakville, but you grew up in Hamilton. What kind of music were you listening to besides King Biscuit Boy?
2: Yeah, well, I was heavily influenced by the music that my parents were listening to, so I grew up a huge Beatle fan. But, you know, I love all the old classic rock that my dad would play, all his albums. I'm a huge fan of the band. And when I was a young teenager, I got enthralled with ZZ Top to the point where you'd be picking up magazines and reading about them, and that's when I started finding out about the blues when I was young, because they'd always be mentioning somebody in the article, you know, Muddy Waters or, you know, Howlin' Wolf, and I'm a young guy, I don't know who these people are, so I would start reading about it. And around the same time, the Blues Brothers movie came out, you know, the whole cast were blues legends, and I loved that movie when I was young, and then you just kind of start snowballing and just kind of dig deeper and deeper into the blues and find all your heroes. And then once you start playing, your heroes change too. You know, as you get into the different styles of music, you get into R&B, you start loving those R&B art. It never ends, the love affair with the blues.
1: Last year, your drummer's car with his drums got stolen in them. Did he ever get them back?
2: Okay. Yes, he did. We were coming back from somewhere. I think he was between residents at the time, so he was keeping his drums in the vehicle. Especially sometimes when we were coming back from, like, from Kingston or something late at night. And those are the times where you're too lazy to carry your drums into the apartment. And, yeah, his car was stolen, and he actually recovered the drums and the car a couple weeks later. All the musicians in Hamilton went to bat for him and kept an eye out, and they found his set at a pawn shop. And he was able to get his drums back, and then a couple days later, they found his car. His car was impounded, I guess, found on the side of the street somewhere. So, yeah, it was good news, because that would have been devastating.
1: You mentioned a little bit of New Orleans. I guess you spent some time down there playing?
2: Yeah, in the late 90s, I went down to New Orleans and Mississippi. I was making my way up to Mississippi. I kind of made pre-plans to sit in with some bands down there, and I wanted to learn about the history. You know, I'm always a blues fanatic about the history, so I had to go down there. And in New Orleans, I ended up playing with a piano player there, Johnny Gordon, who's passed away now. He was a popular musician on the scene down there. He played at this club called the Blacksmith Shop. I was told that it was one of the oldest pubs in North America. It still had kind of a dirt rock floor, and a lot of strange people would be in there at night. But it was arranged for me to sit in with him, and then we had such a good time that I played like a week with him or so, and I didn't want to leave. New Orleans was so much fun, just soaking up that music. I was only supposed to be there one weekend because I had some things going on in Mississippi that I needed to be there for, and I couldn't leave. We woke up one day and said, oh man, we got to get out of here. We got, like, no money left. It was a lot of fun. I mean, there's so much musical culture there, and I just love the music. And over the last couple of years, our albums have a fair amount of New Orleans flavor on the album. This one does, too. We have a new song on the album called Laissez-les, and that's an Acadian song that we kind of wrote more about Nova Scotia, but it has the ties in with being in Louisiana. It's really got that Professor Longhair kind of feel, and it's all about dancing under the Cajun moonlight.
1: We talked about Cigar Store a little bit. It came out in 2016, and then 2017 it got nominated for 4 Independent Blues Awards. You guys won 3 of them.
2: Yeah, that was really cool. We were pretty excited to hear that. We didn't realize how big of a deal it was at first, but the indie blues movement, it's really cool. I know Bonamassa had won that same year, and they were raving about it, and I'm like, oh, wow, I guess this is kind of a cool, I mean, it's out of Atlanta. It's definitely been an honor, and it really helped us put our name a little bit more, you know, on the scene. So I'm so grateful that they loved the album and that they pushed it down there. It's really cool.
1: Also in 2016, were you guys part of the International Blues Challenge in Memphis, or you guys were just playing down there when it was going on?
2: We were part of the challenge. We went down there. We didn't make the finals, but we had a ball. I guess we played 4 nights in a row or something at Club, I forgot the name of the place.
1: Club 152.
2: Yeah, that's right. Yeah, that was just a great place to play. We had a hoot. We just had a massive crowd every night. We met so many great blues fans down there that ended up loving our music, and to this day, I'm constantly in contact with them. We didn't originally want to go into the competition. We actually wanted to play the Kitchener Blues Festival here in Ontario, and it's a pretty big festival, and it's one of the very few festivals that never really gave us the time of day. And they were hosting the Blues Challenge for Ontario and the Grand River Blues Society, so we just put our name on the ticket so that we could go play in front of them and get into the festival once they heard us play live, because they never seemed to catch any of our shows. And then we won, and we were just about to release Cigar Store. So it's not a good time to head to Memphis and play a bunch of shows when you're not getting paid for them. So we didn't know what to do at the time. And we also thought it was strange because it's an American thing that just kind of blew up. And we thought, well, we're professional blues artists. Like, why do we want to play in a competition that seems like a high school kind of thing? And we were so wrong. When we got down there, it is really, really neat. I mean, they have the best bands from around the world. I mean, there were blues bands from the Philippines there, like just incredible players. And you go down there and you think you have the best sax player. You think you have the best piano player. You go down there and it's like getting a spanking. But we did really well. And it's just a big, giant loving. And all the radio hosts and reviewers, magazine writers, and people that have been pushing our music for years, we got to meet them all face to face, too. That's the best thing about it. I would recommend it to anybody who gets a chance to go down there.
1: The thing I like about it is, like, Canadians are making their mark down there now. It's Steve Strongman and Don Tyler Watson and people like that.
2: Yeah, Canadians have won it a huge amount. The Canadians have made such a big splash down there. And now a lot of more younger American bands are coming to Canada to play because they realize how great the blues festivals are up here.
1: You, like, played in the Yukon, I guess. Whereabouts did you play?
2: I was there traveling, so I was sitting in with different bands when I was playing there. I only played two spots. I played in Whitehorse, I can't remember the name of the club, and I played in Dawson City at the Midnight Sun Saloon, so that was kind of neat. But most of it was just traveling around and writing music, but it was neat to sit in with a couple bands when you're there. You don't think there's going to be blues up there, but there is just blues everywhere.
1: I used to live in Dawson City and Whitehorse, and two questions I always ask people when they've been there is, did you try the Sour Toe cocktail? And shame on you if you did. And did you get to play with Harmonica George McConkie?
2: Yes, on both. There was another place that I played. I forgot. He was playing at a little casino there and played a little bit, just a tiny bit with him. He's a great player. And I did do the Sour Toe cocktail, too. Oh. I couldn't help myself. I think I got the certificate and everything.
1: Well, if you do it five times, you get a sour foot.
2: Oh, is that right? I guess it's the thing to do. Even when I'm in St. John's, I get screeched in too, I guess. But that's maybe that's a little less, there's no body parts in those drinks.

from their new release, The Ballad of Albert Johnson. That was Hamilton, Ontario's Smokewagon Blues Band with the title track. And I got that set started off with the second part of my three-part interview with Smokewagon Blues Band frontman Corey Luke. I'll have the last part later in the show. This is the Rockin' Blues Show, and I'm your host, Brent Morrison. Starting off this set from Sacramento's Katie Nipp, this is her brand new single, Chamomile and Cocaine.

From her new release, Black Crow Moan, that was Detroit's Eliza Neals with Don't Judge the Blues. And before that, we had Sacramento's Katie Nipp with her brand new single, Chamomile and Cocaine. This is the Rockin' Blues Show, and I'm your host, Brent Morrison. Taking us across the top of our first hour, on Monday, June 29th, Canada's Juno Awards were handed out virtually, and Montreal's Don Tyler Watson, who earlier this year was nominated for 4 Maple Blues Awards, winning for Songwriter of the Year and Recording/Producer of the Year, and was nominated at the Blues Music Awards for Instrumentalist Vocals, won the Juno for Blues Album of the Year. From her 2019 Juno-winning Mad Love, this is Montreal's Don Tyler Watson with

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2: Here's your Environment Canada weather forecast for Fredericton, Oromocto, and the Capital Region for Sunday night and Monday, September 6th and 7th. Sunday night, cloudy periods with winds easing through the evening. Overnight, low 8 to 9 degrees. Looking to Monday, looks like a mix of sun and cloud and a noticeably warmer day. High 25 degrees. Monday night, cloudy periods with a 60% chance of showers and a low of 14 degrees. The bottom line, Sunday night is still fairly cool and somewhat unsettled, while Monday brings a big warm-up, with temperatures climbing into the mid-20s before the chance of showers returns Monday night. That's your weather update for Sunday night and Monday for Fredericton, Oromocto, and the Capital Region. Hope you have a great day and enjoy your Labor Day holiday weekend.
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Closing out that set from her 2019 release, Mississippi Blend, we had Belgium's Guy Lavolt with First Time I Died. Before that, from their new release, Welcome to the Party, we had BC's Big Pacific with California Girl. And taking us across the top of our first hour, from her 2019 Maple Blues Award and Juno-winning Mad Love, we had Montreal's Dawn Tyler Watson with I Look Good. This is the Rockin' Blues Show, and I'm your host, Brent Morrison. Starting off this set from her 2019 solo debut, My Roots, this is England's Kat Pearson with Labour's Train.

From their 2019 self-titled debut, we had Calgary, Alberta's Bassborne Band with No Hope for This Boy. And I got that set started off with Cat & Co's Cat Pearson and Labor's Train from her 2019 solo debut, My Roots. This is the Rockin' Blues Show, and I'm your host, Brent Morrison. It's time for our big block of blues, over 20 minutes of uninterrupted rockin' blues music. For this week's big block of blues, I'm going to showcase some of the music of one of the greatest blues piano players of all time. Pinetop Perkins was born 107 years ago Tuesday, July 7th, 1913 in Belzoni, Mississippi. A legendary piano player with Robert Nighthawk, Sonny Boy Williamson II, Earl Hooker, and of course Muddy Waters, whose band he joined in 1969 after fellow piano legend Otis Spann left, Perkins recorded his solo debut.

debut Pine Top is Just Top on France's Black and Blue label in 1976, but the album wasn't released stateside until 1992 under the name Boogie Woogie King, 4 years after his official solo debut, After Hours, was released in 1988 when he was 75. Pine Top then recorded an album a year for the next 15 years, and as a living blues legend, had a constant stream of players willing to play and record with him, further cementing his legendary status. He was inducted into the Blues Hall of Fame in 2003, won a Grammy in 2007, and was nominated for 22 Blues Music Awards, winning 18 times. For the 25th Blues Music Awards in 2004, the Blues Instrumentalist Keyboards Award, which he had dominated, was retitled the Pine Top Perkins Piano Player of the Year Award. In 2010, his album Joined at the Hip, recorded with Willie Big Eye Smith, won the 97-year-old the Grammy for Best Traditional Blues Album, making him the oldest Grammy winner ever. The Pine Top Perkins Blues Museum and Cultural Center was established in his honor by his hometown in 2010. He passed away on March 21, 2011 at 97, with more than 20 concerts booked. From his actual solo debut, 1976's Pine Top is Just Top, this is the late, great Pine Top Perkins with Pine Top's Boogie Woogie.

y'all to know, this is my own boogie woogie. 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Now when I tell you to hold yourself, I want to try your best to hold yourself. 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And when I tell you to get it, don't you try your best to get it. Now go ahead and hold yourself. 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I don't want y'all to forget, you know, this is my own boogie woogie. 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Now when I tell you to hold yourself this time, on the try to hold yourself, don't you move a peg. And when I tell you to get it, I want all y'all to boogie woogie. 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Nice little girl out there with the red dress on. Tell her come and stand side of the piano while Mr. Pine Top is. I want to do a little dancing, you know, for me, you know. Now when I tell you the Holy Spirit, when you try it, but the Holy Spirit, don't you move with it, you know. And when I tell you to get it, want you to try your best to get it. And when I say stop, you know I mean stop. Hold yourself.

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Now when I tell you to hold yourself this time, when you try best to hold yourself, don't you move a peg. And when I tell you to get it, when all y'all to boogie woogie, now grab and hold yourself.

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I'd be. Darling, who is loving you tonight? 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

0: Closing out this week's big block of blues, over 20 minutes of uninterrupted rockin' blues music. This week showcasing some of the music of one of the greatest blues piano players of all time, Pine Top Perkins. From 1988's Down in Mississippi, we had Pine Top Perkins with Miss Ida B. Before that, from 1988's After Hours, we had Pine Top Perkins with Little Mike and the Tornadoes with Sit in the Easy Chair. From their 2010 Grammy-winning Joined at the Hip, we had Pine Top Perkins and Willie Big Eyes Smith with Grindin' Man. Before that, from 2008's Pine Top Perkins and Friends, we had Pine Top Perkins featuring Jimmy Vaughn with Take It Easy, Baby. And I got this week's big block of blues started off with Pine Top Perkins and Pine Top's Boogie Woogie from his actual solo debut, 1976's Pine Top is Just Top. This is Brent Morrison of the Rockin' Blues Show, and you're listening to 95.7 The Wolf, Fredericton's home of the blues. Starting off this set, the third and final part of my interview with Smokewagon Blues Band frontman Corey Luke.
1: Got a couple more things. I was going to ask you about a couple of the songs on there. One of them, On the Road Again, it's kind of like a country song, and then there's like some New Orleans breaks in it, and then it sounds like you're doing like a Johnny Cash impression or something.
2: All the reviewers say the same thing, and a lot of them think I'm doing a duet with somebody, but that's actually me singing. I was trying to do my best impression of Hank Snow. But I guess it sounds more like Johnny Cash. I've been kind of getting a kick out of the reviews. Everybody's saying it's Johnny Cash. It was just a total kind of a fun song. You can kind of hear the silliness in it when you hear it. I told the guys I want to do this really authentic, old-school Hank Snow country. And then we wanted to just turn it in another direction. And originally, we were going to do a crazy kind of jump blues in the center. But then we went off into a whole jazz interlude and then back into the song again. And then I also wanted it to be a little bit catchy, almost like a Grateful Dead song that everybody could just kind of get on that kind of rhythm for like a long time. And it's just a fun song, and it's a fun song to play live where you get the crowd involved in it. And you'll notice on all our albums, we just have that one kind of song that just kind of throws people off guard. That one's one of them.
0: The last song on the album, it's Steaming Comrade's Harp Boogie. You recorded that live somewhere?
2: Yeah, that was recorded live in Tamsworth, Aaronsville, Ontario. That's kind of north of Napanee. It's maybe about half hour north of Napanee, so it's kind of way out there. There's a little tavern there that we used to play gigs at when we were on our way back from playing in Ottawa. And some people saw us there, and once a year they have the powerboat championships there where a lot of people come out. And after seeing us at the tavern, they wanted to hire us for that, and that was a nice big crowd. And we ended up recording pieces of it. And that song, Stephen Conrad, it's one of our early songs, and one of the very first songs that we ever played live 25 years ago that's still in our repertoire. We always wanted to record it, but never worked in the studio. We tried to record that song a couple times. Even in Live in Hamilton on that album, we kind of dropped it off the album. We weren't completely happy with it because I walk around the crowd with the harmonica, so it's very difficult for it to sound good because I'm moving. So it's difficult for it to sound very tight. But that night, I mostly stayed on the stage, and we did kind of a little bit of a different version of it. We were having a lot of fun with percussion, so I kind of stopped playing and then went back in. And we went back and listened to it. I think we can add it to the album. It's kind of a, it's a fun song to add to the album. And I finally get that on the album.
1: And a Bo Diddley beat never hurts.
2: Yeah, that song's never really changed since we've made it shorter anyways, because I used to, you know, we'll get big crowds and I'm running around the audience playing that song. By the time I get back to stage, I'm so out of breath. I can barely finish the song on the harmonica. You can hear me sucking the wind in or whatever. So this one turned out well because it's a shorter version of the way it is live in other places.
1: You mentioned it, the 25th anniversary of the band is coming up, and I know it's hard to make plans with everything that's going on in the world, but do you have any plans for it?
2: No, we don't. I know we want to have some sort of a party. Maybe by the time this COVID's over, we'll end up having a CD release for this album and our 25th anniversary at the same time. Maybe that's the way it'll work out. But yeah, we don't have any plans. I think we'd like to do something special with some special guests and things like that, because bands don't stay together that long anymore, especially around this area. There's not that many bands that stay together here in Ontario for a long term. A lot of the blues here is house bands, like phenomenal musicians, and they'll bring in a special guest or something like that, you know, and people love that. But I miss, well, you know, like the 70s and the 60s when bands put out a group of albums, you know, through their career, and you can listen to the way they change. And I think it's kind of important, and I hope more young guys start, you know, making it work in the band atmosphere. And I know as you become a better player, it becomes about money and harder to keep a full band together. But you just got to kind of work at it. And then you get to say, yeah, 25 years later. It's weird saying that because we always felt like the young guys here. We were always that young band that wouldn't go away, you know, kind of thing. And now 25 years, I guess we're not so young anymore. I always laugh with the guys. They'll start giving us awards to go away eventually.
1: I got one last question for you here. And I just saw this on your Facebook, and it looked like there was a bunch of them, but I only found one. But it was a clip of you doing the Isolation Poet on Facebook. So are there more of those?
2: Oh, yes, there's a lot of those. Well, I think if anything, this COVID, to stay creative, give me a microphone or give me a camera. I can be a little bit of a ham. So with the COVID going on and not being able to express myself creatively, I've been doing a lot of silly things like that. I have a series where I dress like a redneck, actually, but you'll have to dig to find just silly stuff that people seem to like. And the Isolation Poet thing is just kind of funny with my friends and people on Facebook. And people wanted more. They kept bugging me to do another one and another one, so I kept doing it. So yeah, maybe there'll be more. But I've been doing that kind of silly stuff. And then I've been learning to paint, too, in my downtime. My wife's been teaching me. She's a great oil painter. She had her first show this year, and she's been teaching me how to paint. So I'm getting creative those ways when I need to be. And I recorded a song just a couple weeks ago that my daughter and I wrote when she was young, called Long-Legged Turtle. And I had some time on my hands, so I went right in the studio a couple weeks ago and recorded it. And it turned out kind of cool. So I think you can find my YouTube channel through just Corey Luke.
1: Oh, there was one other thing. I saw this. I thought it was kind of cool. In 2016, the Hamilton Urban Core honored the Smoke Wagon Blues Band and Pinball Clemens.
2: Yeah, that's right. Well, our drummer, Tibor Lucas, he works as a social worker with the Hamilton Urban Core. He originally started as a translator, and the health center there, they help people out that are adults that are down on their luck in the city center in Hamilton. So a lot of people with addictions and a lot of people that are brand new to the country, and they end up coming into the hub in Hamilton and they need help and direction, and they help them out there. And we've been playing shows for them for many, many years. I think over 10 years, maybe 15 years. And yeah, it was nice of them. They honored us for our charity work with them. And Pinball Clemens, he was the one that gave us the award. So that was really cool. And I don't like saying this on the radio, but I'm actually grew up an Argo fan. So it was really cool for him to give me the award. Hopefully there's not too many people in Hamilton listening to your show right now, because they might stop listening to the band if they find out. But the rest of the guys are all hardcore Ticat. It's only me, and I try to keep that as a closet thing.
1: This is all recorded, by the way. We're not doing this live.
2: Okay, that's
1: but
2: good.
1: I'm still leaving it in.
2: So you can take that completely out right now. I'm just joking.

From their new release, The Ballad of Albert Johnson, that was Hamilton, Ontario's Smokewagon Blues Band with their cover of Fats Domino's The Fat Man. And I got that set started off with the third and final part of my interview with Smokewagon Blues Band frontman Corey Luke. This is the Rockin' Blues Show, and I'm your host, Brent Morrison. We're getting into our last stretch of the show, got a few more things I'm going to try to squeeze in here. Starting off this set from his forthcoming album, Country Supper, this is Vancouver's Robert Conley Farr with Cadillac Problems.

0: Closing out that set from Montreal's Carolyn Fay, we had her brand new single, Jerusalem's Thorns, Civilian Mix. And I got that set started off with Vancouver's Robert Conley Farr and Cadillac Problems from his forthcoming release, Country Supper. This is the Rockin' Blues Show, and I'm your host, Brent Morrison. I'd like to thank everyone for listening in again this week, and I'd especially like to thank Corey Luke for taking time out of his busy schedule to sit down for an interview with me. I'll be back in 7 days with another 2 hours of the best in rock and blues music. It's time for the final vinyl. From 1985's Maverick, this is George Thorogood and the Destroyers with their cover of John Lee Hooker's Crawlin' Kingsnake.
1: Yeah.

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2: Here's your Environment Canada weather forecast for Fredericton, Oromocto, and the Capital Region for Sunday night and Monday, September 6th and 7th. Sunday night, cloudy periods with winds easing through the evening. Overnight, low 8 to 9 degrees. Looking to Monday, looks like a mix of sun and cloud and a noticeably warmer day. High 25 degrees. Monday night, cloudy periods with a 60% chance of showers and a low of 14 degrees. The bottom line, Sunday night is still fairly cool and somewhat unsettled, while Monday brings a big warm-up, with temperatures climbing into the mid-20s before the chance of showers returns Monday night. That's your weather update for Sunday night and Monday for Fredericton, Oromocto, and the Capital Region. Hope you have a great day and enjoy your Labor Day holiday.

I'm Rob Green. Coming up on this week's Joyful Sounds, we're counting down the top 25 songs according to Christian Music Weekly for the year 2006. Be sure to join me this week for the retrospective. 95.7 The Wolf, Fredericton's home of the

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1: This is Brent Morrison of the Rock and Blues Show, and you're listening to 95.7 The Wolf, Fredericton's home of the blues. 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I'm your host, Brent Morrison, coming at you all the way from Vancouver, Canada. I'll be here for the next 2 hours playing the best in rock and blues music. Tons of stuff to get to this week, including my three-part interview with Blues Hall of Fame inductee Joe Louis Walker. But I'll get things started off with Boston's Anthony Geraci. From his brand new release, Daydreams in Blue, this is Tutti Frutti Booty.

0: Closing out our opening set of rockin' blues music from his 1987 release, Breakfast at the Circus, we had Canadian rockin' blues legend David Wilcox with Layin' Pipe. David turned 71 on Monday. He was born July 13, 1949 in Montreal. He picked up the guitar at 6 and was playing gigs before his teens. In 1970, at 21, he replaced legendary guitarist Amos Garrett in Ian and Sylvia Tyson's Great Speckled Bird on their weekly national TV show. He recorded with them on Ian and Sylvia's 1971 self-titled release and their 1972 Great Speckled Bird album, You Were On My Mind. He left Great Speckled Bird in 1973 and formed a band called the Teddy Bears before going solo. In 1977, he released his solo debut, Out of the Woods. He's also recorded with Murray McLaughlin, Maria Muldaur, James Burton, Albert Lee, Amos Garrett, and Monkey Junk. David Wilcox has been nominated for 3 Juno Awards for Male Vocalist of the Year, received a 2001 Maple Blues Award nomination for Songwriter of the Year, and has charted 5 gold and platinum albums. And I got this week's Rock and Blues Show started off with Boston's Anthony Giracci and Tutti Frutti Booty from his brand new release, Daydreams in Blue. This is the Rockin' Blues Show, and I'm your host, Brent Morrison. Starting off this set, the first part of my 3-part interview with Blues Hall of Famer Joe Louis Walker.
1: I've got Blues Hall of Famer Joe Louis Walker on the phone from New York State. How are you doing out there tonight, Joe?
2: Doing fine.
1: Right on. Your new album, Blues Coming On, was released on June 5th. How's it been releasing a new album during a pandemic?
2: Well, I got nothing to compare it to, Brent. So, I'll let you know when the next pandemic comes around. No, we don't want another one. Actually, I feel that, in a way, if it can be helpful to give people just a little respite from this 2020 year, because 2020 seems like 10 years wrapped up in one to me, you know.
1: Yeah, I know the feeling. Was this an album you had already recorded and you were going to, like, release later, or was it something that just kind of came up?
2: No, I've been working on this album for a few years. I think the first 3 tracks were recorded for this album in 2015. And then I've done 2 records since 2015 because all the people that are on this record here, all their schedules had to open up. And plus mine had to open up, too. We were all crisscrossing the world. And that was okay because that gave me time to collect more material that I thought would fit this album. And some people who weren't supposed to be on the album ended up being on the album. And some people who were supposed to be on it aren't on it because of one reason or another, or scheduling difference, or, you know, life throws you curves different ways. So everything worked out for a reason.
1: I get some pretty big albums here, but this one's really big. It's 12 songs, and it's over an hour long, and yeah, every song has a guest on it.
2: Yeah, and you know, you may not believe it, but this was going to be a double album, because I have a lot of other

0: And he was saying when he was making Johnny Winter's last two albums, they were all guests pretty much, and they could have made another album.
1: Yeah, well, you know, everybody wanted to play with Johnny.
0: One of the guests on the album is Sam Cooke's daughter, Carla Cooke. You do two duets with her, Someday, Someway, and Awake Me, Shake Me. What was recording with her like?
1: I'll tell you, I very rarely say this, but to like me, I don't know why Carla Cooke's name isn't known right along with someone like Natalie Cole or somebody, because Carla is just one of the best singers I've ever been around. And I'm not bragging, I've been around everybody from Aretha Franklin to Sarah Vaughan to Bonnie Raitt and all in between, and I would put Carla Cooke up there. Well, Aretha's up there in rarefied territory, but Carla is really something special. And I tell everybody that she made me sound good.
0: Yeah, well, I got to admit, I didn't recognize the name. And then when I saw that it was Sam Cooke's daughter, I was like, what?
1: And then you heard it, right?
0: Yeah.
1: Like, wow.
0: Yeah, exactly. There's three covers on the album. You do a song by Love, a song by the Chamber Brothers, and a song by Bobby Rush. Why did you choose those ones to cover?
1: Well, I've known Bobby for quite a few years, and we used to play that song as a homage to Bobby when it first came out in the 70s. So it was just natural that I did it. But the other two songs, there was a reason for me doing those songs. The Arthur Lee song, a Love song, 77 in, was a big hit where I lived. And when I played, used to go to the film auditorium all the time in San Francisco. And the Chambers Brothers were a big hit at the film auditorium because when I was like in my formative years, in my teen years, I left home when I was 16, me and my cousins had a band. And we used to have our Battle of the Bands at the film auditorium, a guy named Charles Sullivan on it. And Charles Sullivan had the Temptations with Eddie Kendricks and David Ruffin, James Brown, and James Brown had a new band, Little Richard. Got to see all the acts there, Bobby Bland, all the great acts. And the gospel group, too. So when it changed me, the hippies came, I got to see all that, too. But, you know, a lot of people that brought the energy were the young English guys doing the blues. I used to see Yardbirds every other month at the film. And with Jimmy Page, without Jimmy Page, with Jeff Beck, without Jeff Beck, with Jeff Beck and Jimmy Page, with Jimmy Page arguing with Jeff Beck. I see them there, and I see Peter Greenspeed with Matt, and, you know, those shows with the Big Dead and Bo Diddley and Procol Harum. Or you'd have a show with the Airplane, with Jarman Jefferson Airplane, Howlin' Wolf, and LaShawn Roland Kirk for Charles Lloyd. And, you know, all those. And so I love the images that the English groups brought with the blues. And I also like that they were really altruistic with it. They just loved it. And they wanted to turn the world on their heroes. And they did that. They did that on the pole. I've seen the Cream. You know, I couldn't aspire to be Eric Clapton. That's not who I could be. You know? And B.B. King was older, much older. So when I've seen someone like Arthur Lee and Love, I'm like, hey, man. These guys are 3-4 years older than me. They're laying down something sort of psychedelic, but sort of funky, sort of bloomy, sort of crazy, sort of original. So this is everything. And so Arthur affected me. He affected people like Jimi Hendrix, who used to wear Arthur Lee's clothes and stuff like that, and played on Arthur Lee's records. And the Chambers Brothers was the same, except the Chambers Brothers were a gospel group who came to the film auditorium and became part of the hippie scene and the lifestyle. So they were sort of an anomaly because they were a real vocal group. There wasn't a lot of those. A lot of people were, you know, tuning in, turning on, and dropping out. There wasn't a real lot of vocal groups. There were guitar players that sang together that did harmony, like the Airplane with Yorma. So you had literally three lead singers. You had Paul Kantner, Marty Balin, and Grace Slick. And they would formulate, you know, a three-part harmony or whatever. But the Chambers Brothers was a group, a real vocal group. So when they started doing stuff like People Get Ready and Time Has Come Today, it was easy for them to, as they say, cross over. Arthur Lee was something special. So when I had the opportunity to do a song and tip my hat to both of those groups, that's what I did.
0: One of the guests on your album is Dion, and you're a guest on his new album. And he's number one on the Billboard chart this week.
1: Well, good for him. I'm waiting for my record to be number one. Nah, he's kidding. I'm glad for him. He had sent me the title track song to my album, Blues Coming On. It wasn't even a song. It was a demo. And he had sung two verses, and he was playing acoustic guitar. And I loved it a lot, and I played it for Whitey. Whitey loved it. I let Juma Salton listen to it, and Juma liked it. So what I did was I took the demo that he gave me, And

0: then when I did that, I would bounce it off Dion, I'd bounce it off Wiley, bounce it off Gima, bounce. And then the only thing left to do was to have the guitar solo in the middle. And the guitar solo was going to be three solos, three passes. One was going to be myself, one pass was going to be Eric Gales, and the other pass was going to be Billy Gibbons. But what happened, we were on tour together, me, Billy, Eric, and at the end of the tour, Billy was going to lay his part down, but Billy had some very, very, very, very important family business to do. And so he couldn't do it, at least not then. And I didn't want to wait for the record to come out. I didn't want to wait any longer, and I'm glad I didn't, because considering everything that's happened, transpired here. So I just had Eric play the whole solo. Eric Gales, because I love the way he plays, and I've known him since he's been about 15 or 16 years old, and he can always play. He's just a unique player. Nobody plays like Eric Gales. And it worked out, you know? It worked out pretty good.
1: You were born and raised in San Francisco? And I don't know if this is right, but did you start playing guitar at 8?
0: Yep, I tried. I really wasn't any good at it, but I could pick out a little bit on it. But I really started with the accordion, then the violin, and I did them all when I was 8 years old, and the guitar stuck. Although I still have a violin, and I still got an accordion, I can make a little noise on them. But, you know, the guitar is what I've been playing, you know, really playing gigs since I've been 12, you know, with my cousin's band and what have you. And we joined the union when I was 14 years old. We all got our union cards, and 16 I left home playing music.

Closing out that set from his new album, Blues Coming On, we had the legendary Joe Louis Walker featuring Arlen Roth on guitar and Charlie Harper of the UK Subs on harmonica with their cover of Love's 7 and 7 Is. And I got that set started off with the first part of my 3-part interview with Joe Louis Walker. I'll have the other parts later in the show. This is the Rockin' Blues Show, and I'm your host, Brent Morrison. Starting off this set, you've probably been hearing her name in the news a lot lately. From 2018's Doin' Fine, this is Seattle's Lady A with the title track.

0: Closing out that set from her new release, Church House Blues, that was Canada's Crystal Shawanda with the title track. And I got that set started off with Seattle's Lady A and the title track from her 2018 release, Doin' Fine. This is Brent Morrison of the Rockin' Blues Show, and you're listening to 95.7 The Wolf, Fredericton's home of the blues. Starting off this set, the second part of my three-part interview with Blues Hall of Fame inductee Joe Louis Walker.
1: San Francisco is kind of a long way from the traditional blues hotspots like Chicago and Mississippi. So what were your influences growing up there?
2: Well, you know, that's what people think. But in reality, this is what happened. When I was coming up, my formative years, 53, 54, 55, they had a big, big blues resurgence. And in 1965, I was 15 years old, the hippies came and started taking over the film auditorium. So you had all the English guys coming playing their style of blues, as well as Bill Graham bringing out Albert King, B.B. King, Freddie King, Mississippi Fred McDowell, Lightnin' Hopkins, Earl Hooker, Johnny Hooker, and I got a chance to open up and play with all those guys. So it was a thriving, thriving blues scene in San Francisco. And then a lot of the guys would leave San Francisco, come up the Pacific Northwest, and end up playing up in Washington, up at the Commodore Ballroom in Vancouver, and playing the Lions then in Vancouver. So it was a lot of blues on the West Coast, and San Francisco was a hub for serious blues. And clubs like the Matrix Club, they would bring the country blues guys there, and they would bring blues guys there that weren't big names. Like Magic Sam wasn't a bigger name as Albert King, so Magic Sam would play for a week at the Matrix. Well, at the Matrix Club, I was the house guitar player. When Earl Hooker or Magic Sam or Lightnin' Hopkins or Howlin' Wolf would come there, I'd be the one to go get them some cigarettes, go get them some barbecue, show them a place where they felt comfortable going, where they stayed. And so I got to play with people like Fred McDowell and Freddie King, a lot with Earl Hooker, John Lee, of course, oh man. You know, all the guys come through town, I would be one of the young guys to greet them. And that just started carrying over to a point where I moved into the house with a guy named Mike Bloomfield, and then Michael knew everybody. I mean, everybody. He was one of the biggest guitar stars in the 60s. And then people coming to Michael's house, when I was there with Michael, would be people like Al Kooper and Bob Dylan and people like that, you know. And so it was a lot of musical intermingling. You would see people like Thunder Miles, like when Michael started the Electric Flag, he moved the whole band into his house. And so I had to soak with Buddy Miles around, you know, and take him to somewhere to practice and play along with him. And he was always telling about this guy, Jimi Hendrix. So when Jimi Hendrix came to headline the Fillmore and be Jimi Hendrix on the top bill, the Queens in the middle slot, and Albert King opening the show, and at the end of the night, there'd be a big party for Jimi Hendrix. You know, everybody would be hanging out. You don't know who you was hanging out sometimes. And I remember finding myself at Jimmy's party because I was a chauffeur to Michael. Because Michael couldn't drive. The only way he drove was two ways. His foot all the way on the pedal or his foot all the way off. That's the only way he knew how to drive. So believe me, and you twisting roads up in Mill Valley, you're going off the mountain. So I had to drive, Michael. So to make a long story short, they had a pretty good gig there with Jimmy. And all the musicians were supporting each other. Flystone was there to support the Creams and Jimmy Hendrix. And, you know, it really was good to see. A lot of camaraderie.
1: When you were rooming with Mike Bloomfield, was this before or after he was hanging out with Big Joe Williams?
2: That was in Chicago. Michael moved to the Bay Area. Right. All the guys in Chicago, Johnny Musselwhite, Mike Bloomfield, Nick Gravenitis, and then all the other guys, Jesse Colin Young and the Youngblood moved from the East Coast. All those guys moved to the West Coast. All of them. Sandy Bull, the great guitar player, Leo Kotke, all those people moved to the West Coast. So what you had was all those transplants. But Michael was running with Big Joe Williams and guys like that when he was living in Chicago. But Joe Williams, he didn't come to California. And Michael, you know, just speaking plainly, all the older African-American blues guys, they trusted Mike Bloomfield. They all trusted him. Yank Rachel, Big Joe Williams, Muddy especially, Joe Wolf. If you go on Pine Interest, it's a thing for pictures, you see Michael interviewing the Wolf. You see Michael at Muddy's house. You see Michael on Maxwell Street. You're the only white guy in the field, black people playing guitar. You see Michael everywhere. They all trusted Michael. And I think that's why I got along with Michael. And my mom got along with Michael. Dee Jepson was really comfortable in our culture. And it wasn't about, as they call now, musical appropriation. It wasn't about that crap. He was one of those people that cared. He related to suffering, you know. And when you do that to people who have suffered, and you come from a really wealthy background, and you turn your back on that wealthy background, like Michael did, he turned his back on the fortune that his father had made to play the blues, not knowing that he was going to be one of the biggest stars in the world. He didn't do it for that. He did it because he loved it. And everybody, white, black, blue, green, yellow, knew that. And that's why he was extremely respected. Talking to him was very illuminating to anybody that talked to him. I don't care who it is. Michael could have hold a conversation. Somehow, he could hold a conversation with Albert Einstein. And I ain't lying to you. I am not lying. And you could hear it in his playing. He was never satisfied playing the same thing. You know, he never played the same way twice. Real artist.
1: 1975, you joined a gospel group for a while, the Spiritual Corinthians?
2: Yes, 75, I had a higher calling. The people that I know that did become successful started dropping like flies, you know, dying. You know, people that I respected, you know, that I knew from the Bay Area. And those that didn't die, who were really, really big, they were overindulged. And those who didn't necessarily die might have lost everything they had. It was a bad time. And I figured, you know, it's time for me to change it, what I do, and get off the treadmill and do something that was emotionally and spiritually rewarding. And that's what I did. And while I did it, I went back to school, I got my degree, and I was very happy playing golf. Extremely happy.
1: I think it was 1985. You performed at the New Orleans Jazz and Heritage Festival. And then after that, you formed your band, the Boss Talkers?
2: Yeah, I played the Jazz Fest with the Corinthians. And I'm sort of restless on musically. So I wanted to move on. And I got a call from a friend of mine named Cool Papa, a high school family, restless soul. And he said, Joe, I'm supposed to go to Europe for 2 months as part of the Mississippi Delta Blues Band. And he says, I can't go. My diabetes is kicking up. Would you go? And I said, heck, man, 2 months in Europe, in Scandinavia? Yeah. I said, I'll go on one condition. It's that I can keep my money and come back and do some demos, and I'm going to send them to every record company I know and try to do my own thing. And the manager, a guy named Tom Boyd, who worked for Columbia Records, said, yeah, you can keep the money. But little did I know that we were only getting paid $200 a week, and we had to pay for our rooms on the day off. So that was Tom Boyd's way of making us play 32 shows in 30 days. And I came home with like $800, which was a miracle. All the other guys, they came home on Tom Boyd.
1: You guys released Cold as the Night in 86. What was it like getting your debut album out?
2: It was rewarding because I had a lot of songs that I had been saving up, and you know, it was double rewarding because I had also sent demos to 4 or 5 labels, big record labels, and the other one was the, one of the biggest independent blues labels in the United States that they passed on me, which is okay because I ended up eventually over my career making a record for that independent label. I get the jigger to them every time. They come and say, would you make a record for us there with Alligator? Yeah, Bruce, but did you remember when you passed on Don't remind me.
1: Oh, you were another one of those guys Bruce turned down?
2: Yeah. You can see when we have our reunion. We all kept our rejection slips.
1: Another label you recorded with was Canada's Stony Plain Records in 2008. How did that come about?
2: Well, I've known Hogan for quite a while. And we always say about Hogan that he's one of the good guys. I don't consider Hogan a record guy, so to speak, although he is. To me, he's an in-betweener, between a guy with just a wealth of history and knowledge, not only in American blues, English blues, Canadian blues, but also he put his money where his mouth is. If he likes you, it's not how many records you sold or can sell. It's like, okay, If we make a good record, that's what it's about with Holman. And I always respect him for that. He'll always be my friend. He's been so instrumental in bringing a lot of credibility to Canadian blues, as far as I'm concerned.

From his new release, Blues Coming On, that was Blues Hall of Famer Joe Louis Walker, featuring David Bromberg on slide guitar with Lonely Weekend. And I got that set started off with the second part of my three-part interview with Joe Louis Walker. I'll have the last part later in the show. This is the Rockin' Blues Show, and I'm your host, Brent Morrison. Starting off this set from his new release, Go, Just Do It, this is Kelowna, BC's Kenny Blues Boss Wayne, featuring Sherman Tank Doucette on harmonica, with their cover of J.J. Cale's They Call Me the Breeze.

Closing out that set from their new release, Not Far Away, we had Nanaimo BC's Glenn Foster Group with Party Out There Tonight. And from his brand new release, Go Just Do It, we had Kelowna BC's Kenny Blues Boss Wayne featuring Sherman Tank Doucette on harmonica with their cover of J.J. Cale's They Call Me the Breeze. This is the Rockin' Blues Show, and I'm your host, Brent Morrison. Taking us across the top of our first hour, Ottawa bluesman J.W. Jones turned 40 on Wednesday. He was born July 15, 1980 in Ottawa, Ontario. After winning Ottawa's blues guitar Riff Off in 1999, his debut album Defibrillatin' was released in 2000. Since then, he's released 10 more albums, been nominated for 16 Maple Blues Awards, winning in 2004 for Electric Act of the Year, earned a Juno nomination, charted 2 albums on the Billboard Blues charts, toured 4 continents, and worked with the likes of Charlie Musselwhite, Kim Wilson, Colin James, and Hubert Sumlin. At the 2017 International Blues Challenge, his 2016 release High Temperature won Best Self-Produced CD. From his forthcoming release, Sonic Departures, this is birthday boy J.W. Jones with his cover of Albert King's Drowning on Dry Land.

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2: Taking a quick look at your weekend weather for Fredericton, Oromocto, and the Capital Region, Saturday night, cloudy skies continue with a 60% chance of showers during the evening and after midnight. Northerly winds around 20 kilometers an hour, gusting to 40. The overnight low will be 11 degrees. Sunday will bring some improvement, although it will remain mostly cloudy. The current Environment Canada forecast calls for a high of 19 degrees, with no precipitation probability specified in the latest forecast. And Sunday night, cloudy periods with an overnight low of 12 degrees. Looking ahead to your holiday, Monday is shaping up considerably better, with a mix of sun and cloud and a much warmer high near 25 degrees. Bottom line for the weekend, Saturday night looks wetter and windier, while Sunday should be drier but still on the cloudy side. That's your weather update for Fredericton, Oromocto, and the Capital Region. Have a great day and enjoy your long weekend.
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Closing out that set from his new release, Wild and Free, recorded live in Boca Raton, Florida, we had Florida's Albert Castiglia with Get Your Ass in the Van. And taking us across the top of our first hour from his forthcoming release, Sonic Departures, we had Ottawa birthday boy J.W. Jones with his cover of Albert King's Drowning on Dry Land. This is the Rockin' Blues Show, and I'm your host, Brent Morrison. Starting off this set from Nova Scotia's Dan DeWarren, this is his new single, The Spirit of Woodstock.

Closing out that set from her new album, Blues for a King, we have B.B. King's daughter, Shirley King, featuring Elvin Bishop with I Did You Wrong. And I got that set started off with Nova Scotia's Dan DeWarin and his new single, The Spirit of Woodstock. This is the Rockin' Blues Show, and I'm your host, Brent Morrison. It's time for our big block of blues, over 20 minutes of uninterrupted rockin' blues music. For this week's big block of blues, I'm going to showcase some of the music of Texas blues legend Johnny Winter. Johnny Winter passed away suddenly 6 years ago Thursday, July 16th, 2014 in Zurich, Switzerland at the age of 70. Over the course of a sizzling 45-year recording career, Johnny Winter charted 16 albums and 3 songs on 6 different Billboard charts, was nominated for 10 Grammy Awards, winning back-to-back awards for his work as a producer and guitarist on Muddy Waters' comeback albums Hard Again and I'm Ready. In 1984, he played Macho and produced Sonny Terry's Whoopin'. Johnny Winter was nominated for 5 Blues Music Awards, winning twice. On Rolling Stone magazine's Top 100 Guitarists of All Time, he ranked number 74 in 2003 and number 63 on the 2011 revised list. In 2014, his final studio recording, Step Back, won him his first solo Grammy for Best Blues Album. The truest testament to Johnny Winter's devotion and influence on the blues, if there had ever been any doubt, came in 1988 when he became the first non-African-American elected to the Blues Hall of Fame. From 1969's The Progressive Blues Experiment, this is the late great Johnny Winter with Bad Luck and Trouble.

0: Closing out this week's big block of blues, over 20 minutes of uninterrupted rock and blues music, this week showcasing some of the music of the legendary Johnny Winter. From his 1969 appearance at Woodstock, we had Leland Mississippi Blues. Before that, from 1969's second Winter, we had Johnny Winter with younger brother Edgar, and I Love Everybody. From his 1984 comeback album Whoopin', produced by, co-written, and featuring Johnny Winter on guitar, we had Sonny Terry with Roll Me Baby. Before that, from his 2000 acoustic release Bare Bones, we had Nanaimo BC's David Gogol with his cover of Johnny Winter's Dallas. And I got this week's big block of blues started off with Johnny Winter and Bad Luck and Trouble from 1969's The Progressive Blues Experiment. This is Brent Morrison of the Rockin' Blues Show, and you're listening to 95.7 The Wolf, Fredericton's home of the blues. Starting off this set, the third and final part of my interview with Blues Hall of Famer Joe Louis Walker.
1: I want to talk to you about like all the people you've played with, but there's no way I can do that. But I do have one question, because you got to play with Robert Lockwood Jr. and David Honeyboy Edwards. Do those guys have some Robert Johnson stories to share?
2: Well, you know, Robert Jr. did, but I was very respectful of the idea that everybody and their mother asked Robert Jr. about Robert Johnson. But if you really want to flip that on its head, Robert Jr. is probably more influential amongst guitar players than Robert Johnson. And it may sound crazy, but when you listen to songs like Help Me with Funny Boy Williams and Don't Start Me to Talking, all those standards, Robert Jr. played on them. He played on all that stuff. You know, he taught Vinnie King how to play guitar. He played on country western. Robert Jr. is everywhere. And it's one of those things where it's a blessing and a curse for him to be Robert Johnson's stepson. But as far as really being, I'm talking about functionally influential. Any guitar player that plays with a harmonica player owes a debt of everything to Robert Jr. Lockwood. Any of them. I don't care who you are, because him and Sonny Boy Williams define that style of playing. But Robert Jr. to me brought the class to blues. Like B.B. King. That's what Robert Jr. did. He just wasn't a front man like Sonny Boy was, or B.B. or Muddy or any of those guys. Sonny Boy got all kinds of stories about everybody. You know, it's just, I think Sonny Boy was born old. You know what I'm saying? I like Sonny Boy because Sonny Boy was always a leader, never a follower. He doesn't play like anybody. He refuses to play like anybody. He wouldn't be in Muddy Waters' band. He just had his one running part. They would catch trains together. They would gamble together. They would move from town to town. That was in the Blue Walk. They were a team for years. Sonny Boy could tell you a million Blue Walker stories. That was pretty much his brother.
1: 2013, you were inducted into the Blues Hall of Fame, along with Earl Hooker, Jody Williams, Otis Clay, Little Brother Montgomery, and Jimmy Rogers. Where were you? Like, when did you get the news that you were going to be inducted into the Blues Hall of Fame and with that group of people?
2: Well, I think I was home when I got the news I was going to be inducted into the Hall of Fame. It's sort of bittersweet because, to be quite honest, I don't think I deserve to be even mentioned in the same contest with Earl Hooker. I can say that because I played with Earl for a while. And there was nobody that can play like Earl Hooker. And it's just a shame that people don't know that a lot of times they listen to songs and it's Earl Hooker playing guitar and they think it's somebody else. Junior Wells' dude Messing with the Kid, that's Earl Hooker playing the guitar. That's not Buddy Guy. When you hear Junior Wells do Bit by Bit, Little by Little, that's Earl Hooker. When you hear Muddy Waters do You Need Love, that's Earl Hooker playing slide guitar. You can go on down the line. I mean, unfortunately, that's another one of those things, you know. He was a great, great, great musician. He could run circles around everybody. And his cousin, who could play maybe a fourth of what Earl could play, became a huge star. But his cousin was like Honey Boy. Nobody can play like Johnny Hooker.
1: You mentioned B.B. King a couple times. Last year, his daughter, Shirley King, released an album, Blues for a King, and you got to play on that.
2: Shirley's like my sister now. I've known Shirley for quite a while, and we love her to death, and it hit hard when her daddy died. I think it hit Shirley more than it hit any of them, and she is really trying to carry on her dad's legacy, and I think in her own way, she really, she is. Shirley never coattailed on her father's notoriety. Anything Shirley gets, Shirley got on her own, and I will always respect her for that. You know, she made her way on her own.
1: This year you were on Liza Neal's new album, Black Crow Moan. You were on the title track, which you co-wrote, and The Devil Don't Love You, which you wrote and produced. What was it like playing with Eliza?
2: Well, Eliza's got so much talent, you know. I think what separates Eliza from the pack is just the purity, selflessness. There isn't an egotistical bone in Eliza Neal's body. She's got a big heart, and Eliza was classically trained. You know, she can belt it out, but she can show some restraint, too. And her mentor is Baron Strong. Without Baron Strong, there's no Motown records. But Baron Strong wrote money. Off the strength of money, he was able to make some more records. And Eliza has been taking care of Barrett like her de facto father, so I have nothing but respect for Eliza.
1: On Tuesday, July 21st at 8 Eastern, you're going to be playing a live stream concert at Daryl's House Club. Have you been doing that kind of thing during the pandemic, or is this your first one?
2: This will be my first live stream. I wanted to wait to do it somewhere where I know it's going to be really professional with a real camera. You know, I don't want to be me and my dog and my cat sitting at the house trying to do something acoustically off the cuff. We're just going to go in the club, close the club up, have a sound just like an audience is there, but the audience will be people who can watch it virtually so that we get to do what we do. A lot of harmonies and a lot of intricate band playing, and hopefully the people can enjoy it like that, you know, get a real taste of what we're doing.
1: I had to listen to this song again because it's one of my favorite songs that you do. 2012 Hellfire, the song Black Girls. It says something about the blues have really been sounding like rock and roll lately, and what you need is some black girls to put the soul back in your song?
2: Yeah. Well, I mean, you remember seeing all those great reviews. I think Tina Turner reviews. Mad Dogs and English Room reviews with Mary Clayton. The Stones with Mary Clayton and Claudia Lanier. And you don't see a lot of that. And you know what's really weird is that subject has come up again. I'll tell you, man, you must be psychic, because black female singers have came to me wanting to do that and do a video of that song because they sort of feel left out of the blues scene. And I agree with them 100%. Like now, it's a little bit of a dearth of female black singers doing the blues for whatever reason. And so I'm one of those type of people where if there's something I feel like I can try to improve on it, then I'm going to try to improve it. So when they came to me to redo this song, they want to put a whole bunch of people in the video. Faces that you know, people that you don't know. And it's just not only going to be black women. It's going to be all kinds of women that sing the blues. But the song is about not having that visibility that they used to have. I'm sure you remember, if you've known about blues, when Ruth Brown was around at the same time as Etta James, was around at the same time as Coco Taylor, on and on and on and on. That sort of isn't the case now. And when you think when the blues first became recorded, the top colors were Mae Smith, Bessie Smith, Alberta Hunter, Sippy Wallace, Alberta Adams, Big Mama Thornton. I could just go on and on and on and on. You have all that. And for whatever reason, nowadays, there is a dearth of young girls playing guitars. But the majority of the young black women, they are singers, hella fine singers. Shamika Copeland don't play guitar. Betty Levette don't play guitar. Ruby Foster plays guitar. But once you get past those three or four people, Irma Thomas is a little bit older now. But after that, who can you name?
1: That's a great point. But that just makes me want to ask you, have you recorded with Ruthie Foster? Because she's fantastic.
2: No, I haven't recorded with you. But the ladies that are putting together this version of Black Girls, we're going to update it. And the ladies are going to sing it. They're going to probably approach Ruby and everybody else. Deidre Farr, Ruby Foster, Thornetta Davis, great songwriter, Dawn Taylor, Washington, Canadian, Annika Chambers. There is a dearth of black women who need the promotion. They don't get the promotion of your Anna Popovich, your Susan Tedeschi, your Chantel McGregor, your Joanne Shaw Taylor. I could be here for an hour.
1: I was going to say, it looks like you're reading my playlist.
2: Well, that's my point. And the other part of my point is this. All those women I named, they all have records. They've been doing it just as long as Anna Popovich, longer. And why is it that you don't know about them? Because they don't get the connection. All I'm trying to do is help to shine some light. The blues is a big tent. Now there is a bit of a chasm in that blues has morphed into rock blues. that's okay. And so that's the whole thing. It's got to be a big tent, and it's got to be room for everybody, you know? But when it comes to blues, it's definitely got to be a room for bad women.
1: Okay, I've got one last question, but it's kind of two questions because it's a two-parter. What's the best music advice you've ever gotten, and what's the best music advice you would give?
2: I've gotten so much good advice from people that I respect. I've been fortunate enough to meet some of my heroes, and some of them have been very wise. One is advice on life, and one's an advice on music. And the one on music was what Willie Dixon used to tell me. He hired me to be in his dream band, and I got to play with all kind of great musicians. And I would go to his house in Glendale, California, to try to write and get Willie's opinion, and try to write these songs. And they would be like 2-3 songs in one song. You know, the first thing Willie would say was, yo, keep it simple, stupid. Second thing is, I'm listening to you play, and you know, your style is all over the place. And he said, that suits you good, because you're not a geographical guy. You're not from hard time. You ain't a Chicago, sweet home Chicago guy. You are a guy that sort of absorbed it all. And he said, let that shine through your music. And I always took that to heart. And B.B. King pretty much told me the same thing. He said, yo, make your music inclusive. You promote the blues will promote you. And I think one of the life lessons I learned was from Bo Diddley. When Bo told me, you know, Joe, this turned out to be true. This is prophetic. He said, you know, you're beginning to make a name for yourself. So I'm just going to tell you this now. He said, you take it any way you want. He said, surround yourself with good people. Because the minute you surround yourself with bad people, bad things is going to happen. And I wish I would have listened. But if it was anything I can pay to a young musician, it's what Bo Diddley said. Surround yourself with good people, and good things will happen. If you surround yourself with shady people, they may do shady things for you, but then they're going to do shady things to you. And then they're going to have you doing shady things. And, you know, we all live and we all learn. Sometimes if you do something a little bit too shady, you might not be around living to learn.

From his new album, Blues Coming On, that was Joe Louis Walker featuring Jelly Bean Johnson with Uptown to Harlem. And I got that set started off with the third and final part of my interview with Joe Louis Walker. This is the Rockin' Blues Show, and I'm your host, Brent Morrison. I'd like to thank everyone for listening in again this week, and I'd especially like to thank Blues Hall of Famer Joe Louis Walker for taking time out of his busy schedule to sit down for an interview with me. I'll be back in 7 days with another 2 hours of the best in rockin' blues music. It's time for the final vinyl. Taking us out this week from her 2018 Maple Blues Award and Juno nominated The Ice Queen, this is Canada's Sue Foley featuring Billy F. Gibbons with Fool's Gold.

0: Hey, this is Gordy Johnson of Big Sugar, and you are listening to 95.7 The Wolf.
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